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You tune into The Breakfast Show with Manny and Vanessa. And truth be told, we can't get over that lyric, just know this body come from Africa. Absolutely love it. And yeah, speaking of Irish Star, apparently her third studio album, Star Girl, is coming out soon. We're anticipating that. It drops August 14th this year. So we're so ready for Star Girl, Irish Star's third studio album. Right now, you're tuned into The Breakfast Show with Manny and Vanessa. And of course, before you get on with your day, let's take a look at what's making the headlines. Welcome to The Trending Stories, your quick update on what's buzzing. First up, Senator Nedowoko's bill to mandate the establishment of fiscal office for social media platforms in Nigeria advances to public hearing. So the establishment of this bill started since last year. Looks like it's moving forward. Of course, there's some positives to this. More jobs for content creators and content creators or content creation in general will be taken more seriously if there is a physical location. However, some people believe that it's misplaced priorities and all that. But truth be told, a lot of foreign bloggers like TMZ do have physical locations. So why not? What are your thoughts on this, on the establishment of fiscal office for, or fiscal offices for social media platforms in Nigeria? Send a message, send a voice note, and let's hear from you. But an amazing and exciting note, a jubilation in Oyo as kidnapped teachers and pupils are rescued successfully. Thank God. Oh my goodness. Truth be told, this is the best news ever. Well done to everyone involved in the rescue mission. It was so great to see the children. I'm smiling. They've been through so much. To see them smiling, that was just a breath of fresh air. Although there are some conspiracy theories coming out, some people saying, why are they so happy? Why was one of the teachers holding a phone? There's something not right. Either way, it is amazing to know that they are free and they are safe. And that's the most important thing. But anywho, next up on the trending stories, Nigeria's First Lady Remy Tinubu says, Burna Boy Asake Davido, we want you to see you help the poor with your money. Okay. Oh, wow. A few days ago was a whole corn roasting statement, and now this. Very interesting. A lot to take in such a short time. But yeah, if you have seen the video of her speech, what are your thoughts on this as well? You can send a message or a voice note and let's hear from you. But next up on the trending stories, Nigerian bride calls off her wedding after the groom said only his family will pick up the money sprayed at the wedding. Okay. Major drama. I mean, something else must have led to this, because this cannot be the only reason for her to cancel her wedding. I mean, come on. You know, she was already removing her traditional attire and everything, saying she doesn't want a mommy's boy. I can't deal with a mommy's boy. Clearly, she doesn't play around. Well, some people believe that she did the right thing. She dodged a lot of trouble. And others believe that she was too extreme, or it's just content. What do you think about this as well? You can also send a message. And let's hear from you. And then finally on the trending stories, BBN's White Money cries out as he complains about the billing culture in the Lagos dating scene, saying, I'm getting older. I need a woman. Okay, so truth be told, White Money isn't the only person to complain about the dating scene right now. A lot of people say it's very transactional, it's messy, a lot of opinions out there. But what do you think is the biggest challenge in today's dating scene? What are your thoughts on that as well? Let's hear from you this morning. For now, that's the dose of the trending stories. Remember to join in and let's know what story has your attention this morning. The WhatsApp line is 09088265016. That is 09088265016. What got your attention on the trending stories? Still ahead is a trending stories review, and of course, analyze this. Someone will be cashing out up to 15,000 naira this morning. We'll see how that goes. Fingers crossed we get a winner. In the meantime, let's turn up the vibe. This is Taylor Swift, topping right now at number 2 on the Billboard Hot 100 from the Toy Story 5. This is Taylor Swift with I Knew It, I Knew You. Let's check it out. We'll be right back.

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1: Hello Lagos, I'm Vanessa Adasin. The time is 7 a.m. and this is a Cool FM news update. Candidates sitting WAEC and NECO examinations will pay 50,000 Naira from 2027. The federal government approved the new uniform fee following a request by WAEC. That is an increase from 22,500 Naira from the current charge. Next on the news, the Executive Secretary of the Lagos State Domestic and Sexual Violence Agency, Titilola Vivor Adeni, says the state recorded 158 workplace harassment cases in the past year. Women accounted for more than 90% of the reported victims. Mrs. Vivor Adeni wants employers to strengthen anti-harassment policies. Still in the news, police will arraign Adeni Adeyemi on Tuesday over alleged forgery and impersonation. Prosecutors say he posed as a director general of a non-existent presidential foreign intervention promotion council. They allege he operated the fake agency from Abuja. In other news, fresh attacks in Benue and Plateau State have claimed at least 17 lives. 18 people were killed in Benue, while 9 members of one family died in Plateau State. Residents are calling for stronger security after the attacks. And finally on the news, Nollywood actress Mosun Filani has responded after actor Baraka described her as rude and self-important. She says everyone is entitled to an opinion. Filani also urged fans not to let criticism define who they are. And that's all the news this morning. Coming up, we got more hit music and great conversations coming your way. Stay tuned, we'll be right back.

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0: 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You're tuned into The Breakfast Show with Manny and Vanessa. And of course, coming up in a few minutes, we got the trending stories review. Stay tuned. We'll be right back.
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0: 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It's Maddie and Vanessa here. And apparently looks like Black Bones is actually calling himself the Fresh Prince of Bel-Air now. That is very interesting. He even did a whole recreation video of the intro for the Fresh Prince of Bel-Air. Like, this is a dedication for me. Anywho, good morning, Lagos Maddie. How you doing today? It's a new day.
1: A day, I just watch you. I'm watching you do your spotlight thing, you know.
0: Wow.
1: Dance into the brand new Beyonce song. Like,
0: yes, Morning Dew. You know, I love that song, honestly.
1: It's a perfect way to start your day, I must say.
0: Truth be told. Yeah. And Manny, she recorded this in like 2006. That's what I just found out. Like in 2006, that's when she recorded Morning Dew. And she just decided to surprise her fans.
1: And you know what? Sometimes sound of music can be ahead of time.
0: Very true.
1: This is it was way ahead of time.
0: Yeah.
1: So,
0: and Beyonce is ahead of time, period.
1: I agree.
0: All the time.
1: I agree with you. How was your weekend?
0: It was fantastic, Manny.
1: Did you catch up with the World Cup at some point?
0: Yeah, I've been seeing a lot of videos. I've been seeing Lamine Yamal, that guy, his little brother's, his reaction to him playing is very entertaining, honestly. That's what I've been seeing on social media.
1: It's funny how the World Cup and social media are very interacting at different levels now.
0: Yes.
1: I mean, people are spotting so many things that we don't even see every day. Like,
0: yeah.
1: Like people, Haaland was trending because he dropped a song when he was not popular. And now that he's a popular footballer,
0: yeah,
1: the song became number one.
0: So Haaland has been trending
1: in Norway.
0: For his looks, like his reactions are just so very entertaining.
1: The guy is just, he's a character. I mean,
0: he is a character. Like, I don't even watch him, but I'm seeing like the videos, just little clips of him online. It's very entertaining.
1: You know, and I think two airlines were going head to head. I think the British Airways

0: and yeah. the Norwegian airline as well. They were going head to head. They were like, if England beats Norway, then the Norwegian airline would change their logo to British Airways.
1: Whoa.
0: And guess what British Airways said?
1: Yeah.
0: They said, no way.
1: Oh my goodness.
0: Like, no
1: what
0: way.
1: What is this wordplay banter on social
0: and,
1: media?
0: I mean, people are just jumping on the whole World Cup in different ways.
1: Yeah.
0: But it's...
1: The major thing, another thing I saw was, I think Mercy, like, bathing Yeni Yamal, that guy, when he was little, like when he was like a toddler. So people were saying that he baptized him. Apparently his family won this competition when he was little and he had a chance to meet Mercy and then they had the whole interaction and now they're playing together. How crazy is that?
0: Football has stories though. Let me tell you, football has a lot of stories. You know, let me tell you, it's so interesting to see that you're saying this because people are digging up so many stories.
1: Yeah. I mean,
0: let me tell you, there's a friendship that is so strong between this guy, this Erling Haaland guy, and his name is Jude Bellingham. He plays for England.
1: Okay.
0: They were playing at the same football club for like 2 years.
1: Wow.
0: But even though they are now playing for their countries, it doesn't stop the friendship.
1: Hmm.
0: Even when one...
1: Oh, they're now competing against
0: each other. Yeah, they still hug each other. Aww. They still care. Football,
1: but still, they're gonna beat each other. Though it's a competition, either way.
0: And I heard that I heard that someone has to win. I heard that the FBI is investigating fraud, something concerning fraud in Argentina.
1: Whoa!
0: Everybody's against Argentina for some reason because people are saying that they are just.
1: Argentina is always coming through with some kind of drama. It was the whole racism in their
0: The
1: stand,
0: whole racism thing.
1: Like, I show speed, they're making monkey faces.
0: It's sad.
1: And everyone's always like, it's always Argentina. So they have a thing going on.
0: They have a history with racism, I'm sorry.
1: Wow.
0: A very, very dark history. I'm not going to lie. I'm not... Google it.
1: Yeah.
0: You know, it's very easy to see it. You know, but hey, but they are good with football.
1: Mm.
0: And it's about football. But sadly, people are saying all kinds of things about racism. And
1: I guess they can't handle that they're not the only ones good with football. I mean, there are other people as well. So they should quit that. In 2026, still being racist. That is just silly.
0: It's very bad. So sad. I don't want to go there right now.
1: Yeah.
0: Anyway, looking at your headlines.
1: Trending stories. Yes.
0: Can I just say that white money is very funny? In the sense that, you know, it's speaking the minds of a lot of young people.
1: Hmm.
0: The dating scene is so messed up.
1: Yeah.
0: You know, it really is.
1: It's very transactional.
0: Yeah, it is messed up. I don't know how we can fix it. Ooh. Because as long as you're in the city of Lagos, right, you getting a very good relationship, you know, is hard.
1: Yeah.
0: I don't know. I'm just saying it generally.
1: So everyone's woke now. So that's the issue.
0: Everyone's looking for something.
1: Much. Yeah, everyone's looking for something.
0: Looking for something. Not looking for love. They're looking for something.
1: For themselves.
0: Yeah.
1: So.
0: What
1: everyone's
0: can I...
1: so self-orientated right now.
0: And if you try to do too much in a relationship, they'll call you stupid.
1: Mm.
0: They'll say you're old school. They'll say you're, you know.
1: Yeah, old school. You show too much love, do too many things. You're doing too much. Don't do too much, but it is what it is.
0: You said that like that's like, is that you?
1: No, Manny, is that you? Is that you? Because you always try to put me on the spot here. There's no example to give from my end. So there's nothing here, honestly.
0: Anyway, I'm just messing with you. But the thing is, he is spot on.
1: Yeah.
0: He is spot on. The dating scene is messed up.
1: It is very messed up. Like, it's very transactional. You hear a lot of people say it, that everyone just wants something. And it is what it is.
0: I don't know if you're out there and you have a fantastic relationship, you know, with a guy or a lady, and there's nothing so transactional about it. Please, can you give us hope?
1: Yes.
0: And just send us a message.
1: You're in a lovely relationship right now. Everything's working out for you.
0: Everything's working out for you.
1: She loves you. You love him.
0: You love him. He loves you.
1: It's pure bliss.
0: It's pure bliss.
1: Yes.
0: You give him money. He gives you money. Vanessa. Hi.
1: What?
0: That you're...
1: What?
0: It came out too.
1: Okay. Interesting. All right.
0: You have a problem with giving a man money? Oh my gosh. Okay, yeah. Lagos. I mean, if you're in that space right now, please just help us.
1: Yeah.
0: Please just send a message. Say, Manny and Vanessa, I am in a wonderful relationship that has nothing to do with, you know.
1: I'm living the life right now with my partner.
0: Yeah.
1: Yeah, having a good time.
0: He gives me, I give her.
1: Mm-hmm.
0: Okay? I buy him, he buys me.
1: Yeah, but I'm so curious to what he means by the billing culture. Like, how intense is it
0: on it is.
1: His on
0: it
1: his is. On his end? Like, I'm just I'd love to know.
0: You know, if you go outside now as a man and you see a fine girl.
1: Okay.
0: And when I say fine girl is relative. I mean, babe, we're fine.
1: You know what someone did say, though? That someone said that he's searching for a baddie. That's why he's in this kind of situation. Like, he's the one looking for a baddie, and a baddie will bill. That's a lot of people were saying
0: but
1: that.
0: But the truth is...
1: Manny, you were giving your example of...
0: Yeah, I'm saying that, you know... Generally, you know, there are good girls out there.
1: For sure, 100%.
0: There are a lot of good girls out there, but the majority of them are now baddies. Mm-hmm. You know, even the ones that are not even baddies are claiming baddies.
1: They're upcoming baddies.
0: Upcoming baddies.
1: Yes.
0: And just to get your number, just to get a phone number from them, you sometimes have to do something. That's what it is right now. Just to get a number from a babe now, you're going to have to maybe do something.
1: Or they access everything that you have. Like, right as you're walking up towards them, they're looking at your shoes. What kind of shoes is he wearing?
0: You know,
1: it is what it is. Like, this is actually what's happening.
0: You have to go like, are you guys having lunch? Can I take you out? Can I take you guys out to lunch? Before they will even look at you.
1: Yeah.
0: You can't just walk up to a girl now and say, hi, I saw you. I'm looking very pretty from a distance.
1: And it's another thing. It's because of social media. Like, everything is so glamorous.
0: Yes.
1: On social media. Yes. You're seeing couple goals. You're like, seeing couples going on a vacation. You're like, oh, I want to go on mine as well. You see couples doing, like, buying huge bouquet flowers, and you're looking at the person you're with like, what do you have to offer me right now?
0: Vanessa,
1: so
0: I mean,
1: it is what it is, unfortunately.
0: Looking at you, but...
1: Manny, why do you have to use me as an example?
0: Okay, sorry. What I mean is, I mean, if a fine girl like you, for example, a guy walking up to you and saying hi, no matter how good look he looks, I say, hi, how are you? I just saw you from a distance.
1: Yeah.
0: I was wondering if I can just have your contacts. My name is so-so-so person. I'm okay. You're not going to give me your phone number.
1: If he's talking business, then yes, I will. Like, if he's talking business.
0: What kind of business?
1: Like business, work, period. If it's work, then yeah, why not?
0: Casual, you're not going to give me her phone number.
1: Like, just walking up to me and asking for my phone number.
0: Yeah, we're like, you know, and this, you know, and good looking guy, fine guy, nice car. Can I get your phone number? You're not going to give me your phone number.
1: What does he want? Like, that's
0: he
1: just...
0: wants to know you.
1: If it's not business, I'm sorry. I'm not interested at the moment.
0: You know, so I understand.
1: Yeah, like, if it's seriously, like, for me, that's my headspace 100% right now. Yeah.
0: You know, but this is the problem. This is the problem. So this is hard.
1: But for the people that are interested in things like that, I guess, I don't think that's a problem. I think a lot of ladies would give
0: what I'm saying is that I think men have to do a lot.
1: Okay.
0: To get a number from a girl right now.
1: Mm-hmm.
0: You know, a lot. But that's not how it is overseas. In America, that's not how it is.
1: Mm.
0: Right there in a bus, in a train, anywhere, you can get a phone number. Anywhere. It's not hard.
1: And even overseas, Benny, it's social media. Even overseas right now, it's like not so easy anymore.
0: No, I got friends overseas. I'm telling you, Vanessa, trust me, Vanessa, I travel a lot. Mm. It's not so. You can see a girl on a train, in a bus, anywhere. They'll say, hi, how you doing? Nice hair. My name is Susan. Can I get your number? She'll give you.
1: Mm.
0: Because at the end of the day, what you going to do with a number anyway?
1: Hey, a lot of ladies right now at this moment everyone's, not
0: Vanessa,
1: even just ladies, like guys,
0: Vanessa,
1: ladies.
0: Sorry, Vanessa.
1: Everyone is so woke, and that's the problem.
0: Vanessa, what can a man do with your number, really? Except call you. And you block it.
1: You can give your social media handle.
0: Chai.
1: Check out my Instagram. Please increase my Instagram followers.
0: Lagos City. Let's have this conversation. I mean, really, what can a guy do with your number than just call you?
1: Mm-hmm.
0: Like, it's so overseas. It's not that hard. Can I get a witness?
1: Mm-hmm.
0: But in Nigeria, before you get a girl's number, you can spend weeks, months. Overseas.
1: But why should it be so easy to get? Like, if you're actually serious,
0: but what
1: then shouldn't be so. Then you should work. I don't know. You should work for it.
0: But what is it? What is he going to do? What is he going to do with your number, though? He's just going to call you. If he's talking nonsense, you block him. That's it. But the problem. I'm trying to make a point. I get you.
1: Mm.
0: I'm just saying it's harder here than there. Trust me, it's harder. And I think it's because of the wokeness, like you mentioned.
1: In my opinion, I don't think it should be so easy for anyone to get your contact like that. If the person actually wants to be in a relationship with you, then, I mean...
0: So how are they going to reach you?
1: Yeah, it's Instagram. Like, let's start there. Yeah, start small. Instagram. then we'll see how it goes. Like, yeah, and you can even make like phone calls.
0: What if the person is not an Instagram person?
1: And you find another social media platform. Why, first of all, why are you not on Instagram? What are you hiding? Why are you not on social media at this moment? Like, what is the issue here?
0: These are the issues.
1: Mm-hmm.
0: So how is a guy going to meet you?
1: Yeah.
0: And have, if a guy sees you, a correct guy sees you, likes you, you know, it just wants your phone number, right? Now, guess what? You can even say, let me have his number, right? Then you can block your number and call him.
1: For what? Manny, why?
0: It could be your destiny helper. No. It could be your future.
1: No way.
0: Oh, man.
1: Oh, my goodness. Why can't he be a destiny helper on Instagram? Like, why can't you just, why do you have to take
0: this is the issues.
1: Contact?
0: These are the issues.
1: That's just what I believe.
0: And I understand you. I get you. This is how
1: it's small. Like, yeah, give them
0: social
1: media.
0: No, I'm all for it. But a number doesn't mean it's a license to date you. It just means that he wants to get to know you. And many guys are frustrated with how difficult it is to get a lady's phone number. They're just frustrated with it. It's so frustrating, especially the genuine guys.
1: I don't even think that getting the number is the issue. It's the billing. That's what he's saying, that it's the...
0: I know, but it starts...
1: It's what comes after you get the phone number. Like,
0: the billing starts...
1: I want to eat at this moment. I'm hungry.
0: Vanessa.
1: Look at this Instagram
0: the billing
1: place.
0: Starts,
1: I want to order food. So
0: Vanessa,
1: things like that.
0: The billing starts even before the number.
1: There was a lady
0: who was trending a few days ago. A guy tried to get her number and they were at a restaurant or something.
1: Yes.
0: And she said, imagine this fool trying to get my phone number. Why didn't he just
1: pay? She made a video.
0: Yeah, why he just pay for my meal to show that he's serious? You know, these are the issues. Your destiny helper may be disguised.
1: Manny, why does it always have to be that? Destiny helper, no way.
0: Maybe he's just looking for a genuine soul.
1: And what's the issue with like...
0: Maybe he doesn't want it to be transactional.
1: What's wrong with like paying for it? If he really wants to get to know her, what's wrong in like, okay, like them having like a mini date there, him if he wants to pay? Like, it's just my opinion, honestly. Like, if you're really serious, then prove it.
0: I know. But these are the issues, and this is why it's so hard.
1: It's not a big
0: you
1: deal.
0: And I are having this argument because this is how everybody argues.
1: Mm.
0: Both men and women are having this argument every day. Ladies and gentlemen, what do you think about how hard it is?
1: Yes, we got a few messages here on the WhatsApp line. Emmanuel here says, good morning, Manny and Vanessa. Generally, all relationships at some point become transactional, but it shouldn't be the focal point from the onset. I may be wrong. And we also have another message here. Amaka says, Manny and Vanessa, haven't you guys heard of no romance without finance? LOL, if he's not doing anything with my number, why does he want my contact? Wow.
0: These are the issues. These are the issues. And this is why it's so hard.
1: Interesting.
0: This is why it's so hard. Look, I'm not saying that there are demons out there. There are demons, okay?
1: Hmm.
0: I'm saying many guys are just frustrated with the fact that they come to you, can I get your phone number?
1: Hmm.
0: It's impossible. Even when they do one or two, it's still impossible. That one or two just makes them
1: impossible
0: feel...
1: Impossible for what?
0: To get your number.
1: Okay.
0: I'm telling you.
1: Even after they get your number, they already have your number. So what's impossible?
0: The problem is that number is bordered with transactions. It's not natural.
1: Hmm.
0: It's not natural. It's not. It just feels, you know, financial. From the number standpoint, why do you want my number? What do you want to do with it? It's financial. But
1: that's a valid question. Why do you want her number? What do you want to do with it?
0: I want to call you.
1: Okay.
0: I want to call you. I mean, that should be the basis. Then when I call you, we can now talk. I mean, like, okay, what you do? And we can have a... If I'm talking nonsense, bye. It's just simple. But anyway, I don't know. Maybe I'm talking
1: I don't think the number is a problem, honestly. I think that's actually the easy part. To get the number, then it's what comes after that whole process.
0: You think number is easy?
1: I think getting a number is easy, like, honestly.
0: Okay. No, I lie.
1: That should be the easy part. It's the billing that comes after. I guess that's what he's complaining about
0: anyway.
1: When it comes to the Lagos dating scene.
0: Anyway, Lagos, I have your thoughts on this one.
1: Join in.
0: There's lots of trending stories like Vanessa dropped this morning. There was one story. I'll get to that one later.
1: Nigerian bride calling off her wedding. That was an interesting one as well.
0: You know what? I don't think they were in love.
1: Yeah, same here.
0: I don't think they were in love. I think it was transactional, like we've been saying all day. I think it's been transactional from day one. How can you call off your wedding because your groom says it's his family that will pick money that still comes back to you people?
1: But why would he say that only his, she said only his family. So why is he making that kind of law? Like, why should it only be his family? That shows that he probably doesn't care about her family.
0: I know,
1: as well.
0: But you see, that can be discussed after the wedding.
1: What if it's not solved? Clearly, they didn't like each other very much, to be honest.
0: I'm telling
1: you. This is the video of her.
0: If this is how your wife to be is talking about you, then I guess he also dodged a bullet too.
1: Both dodged a bullet. Yeah. They clearly weren't meant for each other.
0: If this is how a wife to be is speaking about a man that she wants to get married to.
1: Yeah.
0: Ah, man. Both of them are not meant to be for each other.
1: To be honest. They're not meant to really be. They really aren't. Because I still don't get it. Why would you tell just his family to pick money? Like, why is that even an issue? Why is that even a conversation in the first place?
0: They're not meant to be. Clearly, they're not meant to be together.
1: Yeah, and it's better to have like a failed wedding than a failed marriage, to be honest.
0: It might not even last.
1: It even lasted. One day. They didn't even do the whole thing in any way at all. But moving forward.
0: You see, dear First Lady, this is an appeal to you. We love you. Mm? You're the First Lady. Okay? That's agape love. Okay? But you see, I think you need someone to write your scripts for you.
1: For sure.
0: I'm sorry to say it to you, madam. Mama.
1: Like an actual speech.
0: I think you do need someone to write.
1: Like a whole script writer.
0: Yeah, because you may have good intentions, you know, but every time you speak,
1: doesn't come out right.
0: It's uproar, you know, every time. Which is why sometimes it's good to just calm down.
1: Yeah.
0: You know, then from your husband, he doesn't say much.
1: Because this could have been said in a better way. Her talking about entertainers, like investing. Yeah, it could have been said in a way better way than she said it.
0: In fact, both of them, I think that they need to write half script writers.
1: Yeah, they just have script writers.
0: Because at one
1: time,
0: the husband said, "You're not there, wah, oh, Gary." At some point.
1: Or he too is going through a lot as well. If we're going through a lot.
0: She now, Akara. I don't know what's next. So
1: It was a whole court. And she's still standing on what she said. She's like, I said what I said.
0: So I'm taking it.
1: In her whole, like, oh, yes, if you corn. She knows so many people that are established in corn.
0: So we love you all, but you see, the Nigerian that we're in, people don't get it. You know, you have to find a script writer.
1: It's so sensitive right now. So you have to be very affirmative.
0: It's not your case. It's not your place to be telling celebrities
1: what to do with their money.
0: That is not your place.
1: Yeah.
0: Right? That is not your place.
1: And they're already
0: place.
1: Even doing that. Like, how about recognizing? I think Tiwa Savage just established like a foundation for music, for artists. So yeah, there are some, they're focusing on their craft, which is music, and they're building that. Davido has his record label, has a lot of young people.
0: These musicians.
1: I think Burna Boy has a football foundation as well.
0: I mean, doesn't you see that? Burna Boy has given about 300 million naira
1: They're doing their own thing.
0: Black man. Look, I think that's what I'm saying. She doesn't know this stuff. You know, and she's making the bad statements.
1: Okay.
0: So please, Auntie, I beg, just calm down. Hey, John, just calm down.
1: Yeah.
0: Find somebody to give you some, you know, to write it.
1: The burden on the government is too much.
0: The burden on which government?
1: That they need to step up. Celebrities, entertainers in general need to come through. All right, we got a voice note here. Let's check it out.
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1: Morning.
2: Good morning, Madam Vanessa. Getting a girl's number this 21st century has become an headache for my gender male. They endanger us anyhow just to get a number. You could just start to ask anyhow. I just don't know why. Getting a number doesn't mean that you want to date the person. It can be for business. Women don't think outside the box. When I ask, please, can I get your number? They start thinking, is it fine? Is it what? If you try that kind of thing, I don't just try. I just leave the person alone. I leave the person alone. I move ahead. I like when someone flow with me. Can I get your number, please? Just give me the number. Then if anything works out, it works out. Not that you start billing me that instant that I'm supposed to pay for a meal ticket or what. No, I beg. If other people do that to your own brother, how will she like such things?
0: Your brother,
2: so it doesn't. Yes, they have to be secure at some level. Security matters a lot. 100%. Give your numbers out. I agree on that basic. But giving a number, not giving a number out because the person is not capable financially to fix your bill or other things. It doesn't make sense. You don't see, that thing doesn't sit well with me.
1: Okay.
2: Thank you. Simon from Gowon State.
1: All right. Thank you for that voice note right there. Thanks for joining the conversation. Lagos, what do you think about this conversation? You can send a message or a voice note. Let's hear from you this morning. The WhatsApp line is 090-88265-016. Once again, it's 090-88265-016. What do you think is the biggest challenge when it comes to today's dating scene? Join the conversation.
0: Elsewhere,
1: let's hear from you.
0: Yeah, real quick. Are y'all kidnapped to teachers and
1: yes,
0: students being rescued and stuff?
1: That's
0: a good
1: God.
0: One. Thank God. It's all over.
1: Finally.
0: You know, I do agree. It does sound scripted. You know,
1: a lot of people have been saying that there's so many, like, there's something off.
0: You know, because right after they posted that thing on social media, I saw a campaign poster of the president.
1: Oh, okay.
0: I'm like, why would a blog do this? Back to back?
1: Okay, right after they
0: After they posted the rescue video, they now post a video of the president saying that he has picked his running mates. It didn't make any sense to me.
1: Okay.
0: Let's be sensitive. You know, those children need to be rehabilitated.
1: Yeah, I think there's another video that came out of them in a hospital.
0: They should not even be on camera.
1: To be honest, like, we don't even need to see their faces.
0: Why are we not sensitive? Mm-hmm. And why is the teacher thanking them? They did their job. That's their job. Why are you saying thank you? Also, if you don't say thank you, they won't release you. No, we need to be sensitive. Like,
1: okay, man, you have an issue with them saying thank you.
0: Why are you even saying thank you? Thank God. It's their job to rescue you.
1: Amani, you know that some of the soldiers actually lost their lives during the
0: teacher was beheaded,
1: yes,
0: babe.
1: Yes, exactly.
0: Let's be sensitive. I mean, like, this is not a time to campaign at all. This is a time to show solidarity with the system, and people are grieving, people are pained.
1: Truth be told, I don't see any issue with them saying thank you to the people that actually were part of the rescue mission, like the soldiers that went there and risked their lives as well to do that. I don't see any issue with that. But yes, if they are making a political thing, then that's a problem. But if not, then why not? What's wrong in saying thank you?
0: Okay, I don't know. That's how I feel about it. It just felt very political. You know, that was one thing I saw on the weekend. Then the last but not the least, I think we don't have enough time.
1: Yeah, we don't have enough time for that. We got to move to sports. We got Chuma in the studio. Stay tuned.
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4: 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Great to be in the company of Manny and Vanessa on The Breakfast Show today. We're into the final week of the FIFA World Cup for 2026. And we have just four more teams in contention with four more matches to the end.
0: I want to know who you support, bro.
4: For this, honestly, at this stage, it's difficult, Manny.
0: Because I know you're going to make a video very soon.
4: Yes.
0: So who do you support?
4: I think I'll banter anybody that loses.
0: Chuma, in your heart and your soul, there's somebody in there.
4: Nobody, to be honest. And I'll tell you why. That's because I would like to see Argentina win it again.
0: No, don't say that.
4: I would like to see France win it. And I'm not just saying it. I'd like to see France win it because they lost the last time. I'd like to see England win it because they've not won it in 60 years. I'd like to see Spain win it because they're European champions. So all these four sides are as good as they come.
1: Chuma, I love that. How you just...
4: He sounded politically
1: correct.
4: Very
1: politically correct.
0: He's very politically correct.
1: But that's not the case. But we get it.
4: Well, that's not the case. Trust me when I say so. If there was Nigeria, Omo would have been Nigeria.
1: For the win.
4: 100%.
1: Period.
4: I'll share with you shortly the fixtures to come in the World Cup. But just before I get to you that, let's let you in on the action around tennis. We had the Wimbledon Championship come to an end. The women's final was on Saturday and the men's final just yesterday, that's on Sunday. The women's final, a young star from Czech Republic. You have to go and check this lady out, really. She's good like that on the tennis court. Linda Noskova, she ensured that she got victory over a good friend of hers, Karolina Muchova, in the final, winning 6-2, 5-7, 6-3. The match as a Grand Slam winner. Great to see a new name on the trophy for this one. Meanwhile, we saw Alexander Zverev lose to the big name Jannik Sinner, who is the winner. It's the man who's been good like that in the sport in recent years, alongside Carlos Alcaraz. Sinner winning back-to-back Wimbledon titles, his second title in a row in the United Kingdom. Great stuff. The win was 6-7, 7-6, 6-3, 6-4 at the All England Club against Alexander Zverev. Away from that, to the football side of things, in Nigeria, we had the President's Federation Cup final come in South, or do I say in the South part of the country, really, was in Asaba. All the action came to you, the four, and the brilliance of these guys, El Kanimi Warriors, is something that cannot be hidden in these guys. Yeah, they beat Kurudu City of Lagos in the final, and it took a brilliant penalty, first half penalty from a star of El Kanimi Warriors, Mukhtari Ismail, to win that. The game took place at the Stephen Keshi Stadium. Really, a reminder of the greatness of Stephen Keshi, the man who led Nigeria Super Eagles to win the AFCON title in 2013. But that win for El Kanimi Warriors ensures that they will represent our country in the CAF Confederation Cup next season. While in the women's final, we saw Heartland Queens try, but they fell short against Nasarawa Amazones. That game had to go into penalty shootouts, and Nasarawa Amazones prevailed 6-5 to win the cup title in the women's side of things. Now, Daniel Ogumodede is hoping to win the MPFL title, who knows, with Kanu Peelers next season. He's been appointed as coach of that side and has been unveiled. That took place over the weekend. It's a two-year deal we hear for him. He had led Remote Stars to emerge as Nigerian League champions a few seasons back. And now, same Ezugida, as Kanu Peelers are called, are hoping he can galvanize their quality to the peak of success from next term. The new MPFL season for 2026-2027 will come alive next month, after the month of August. Good to see. Now to the World Cup, because it's getting nearer and nearer. I don't know, man. Money of Vanessa, maybe this hymn, I could find the exact hymn and share with you, but there's this famous hymn from the Anglican Ancient and Modern Dictionary. Hymnary. Took me back to my days in the choir. I'm not sure you guys know I used to be in the choir.
1: Wow.
4: I drank so much of cold water now and had oily stuff, so my voice is not as good as it used to be that year. But it goes with this line, nearer and nearer draws the time that shall surely be. And nearer and nearer draws the time, really, for us to find out the team that will be the best team in the world for the next 4 years. The FIFA World Cup final is July 19. That's this Sunday. Yes, sir.
1: Wow. So close. Whoa.
0: So the semifinals is Tuesday and Wednesday.
4: Exactly.
0: And the third place Saturday.
4: Yeah.
0: It's all over.
4: It's crazy, really, because this thing started like a month ago and it felt like it was just yesterday.
1: Yeah.
4: We were looking forward to seeing 104 games. Now we're done with 100 games. We have just four more games left.
1: Wow, that was fast.
4: Time really flies when you're having fun, as they say, right?
1: Clearly.
4: And the good thing is, for the first time ever, the top four teams in the FIFA ranking are the top four teams in the World Cup.
0: It's the first time ever that's happening.
4: Yeah.
0: The number one is Argentina, isn't
4: France,
0: it?
4: France, right now.
0: Or France,
4: yeah.
0: Argentina.
4: Number two, Argentina. Number three, Spain. Number four, England.
0: Incredible statistics.
4: Like, it's really crazy. The best of the best, the creme de la creme.
0: I think it's England's year.
4: You think so?
0: Yeah.
4: Well, their year was in 1966. It's 2026. So maybe in six, they'll have the right fix. Maybe. It's possible. It's going to be a tough ask, though, and enough to make me stutter, because I'm thinking about the fact that there's Argentina versus England on Wednesday by 8 p.m. our time. A reminder of what we had with the hand of God thing, Diego Armando Maradona, 1986, when he scored against England. Now it's Messi against England. Interesting reality. This will be on Wednesday. Before Wednesday, though, we have the first semi-final game involving two giants, two heavyweights of European football, France against Spain. That will be by 8 p.m. on Tuesday. Crazy.
0: Mikel Merino will do it again.
4: Oh, he's on it back to back already, right? Coming off the bench, he's going.
0: Format is walking.
4: And really, you know, I saw Barcelona put out the tweet that whatever happens, they'll have a player from their club that is winning the World Cup. Arsenal fans, too, whatever happens, you guys have players all around the place, too. You know, you have players in France, you have players in England,
0: Arsenal player will eventually win the World Cup.
4: I think it's just Argentina that is bereft of an Arsenal star.
0: And any black star. They don't have any black people. That's crazy. Sorry, I had to say that.
4: Yeah, I know.
0: I'm sorry, but that's what it is, bro.
4: It is, yeah. But again, people will argue, too, that for some African national teams, how many of them have white guys in their national team, too? There could be that argument. Ooh. If you get my point, that there's no law that says you must have a black guy in your national team if you're a foreign team. Because how many white guys are in the African teams, too? It's a back and forth, though. Manny, we'll have this one in private, this conversation. All right, so that's it, really. I need to get back to Manny over there.
1: Mo Salah, though, he's white, right? He's from Egypt.
4: Mo Salah, right?
1: Yeah, it's Mo Salah.
4: Yeah, he is, yes. Yeah, so the North Africans have so many white guys.
0: But what is your prediction, though? You don't want to go there?
4: No, I will. I think that we're going to have a final. I don't know if it's my heart wishing that this will be the case. I'd like to see an Argentina-France final again, just to see if France can get their pound of flesh from 4 years ago. Because what we saw 4 years ago in Qatar, bro, was the greatest final I think we've ever had in the World Cup. So imagine Mbappe versus Prime Mbappe versus Messi again. They'll be battling for who'll be top scorer in the World Cup. They'll be battling for who'll be the best player in the World Cup. And then the two nations will be battling for which of them will be the best team in the world.
0: I say Spain, England.
4: Are you serious?
0: Spain,
4: Argentina, so we can see Lamine Yamal versus Messi. But Spain, England wouldn't be a bad one at all.
0: Nobody's giving them a chance. I just see them just nicking it.
4: Spain England will be like a repeat of the Euro final where Spain won the title at the expense of England. So it's going to be like a repeat of that one.
0: You know that each of these countries has a deadly striker.
4: True.
0: I mean, so deadly. I mean, when you look at Argentina, deadly.
4: Mm.
0: What's his name again? Julian Alvarez.
4: Alvarez.
0: When you look at England,
4: stepping up,
0: deadly.
4: Harry Kane. Spain. Oyarzabal. Not on that level. But they have a great midfield too and all that, yeah. Okay, yeah. So on that note, I rest my case. Like Ron Tamo says, back to Manny and Vanessa for more on The Breakfast Show. My name is Chuma Noli.
1: All right, there you have it from Chuma, the biggest sports stories. When we come back, we'll check out some messages on the WhatsApp line. And then, of course, we have analyzed this. Up to 15,000 naira can be won. You definitely want to stay tuned for that. In the meantime, let's get back to the hits. This is Dance for Jesus. We'll be right back.

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1: Them talk say the boy from Abuja no go make him. Nobody believed in me. So I stopped placing for them too. I put everything on one bet. Not on luck. On me. On the night nobody saw. On the work nobody clapped for. On knowing my game better than anybody in the room. Now the same thing with football been teach me. You know they win on hope. 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Then I showed them. And the same sissy way been they doubt me. Now they don't sabi every word. This, not the crown. Warrior thing. Back yourself. Even when you stand alone. Especially when you stand alone. I don't place my bets. And you don't pay. 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Place your own.
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1: 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You're tuned into The Breakfast Show with Manny and Vanessa. And of course, welcome back to the Trending Stories Review. We got a few messages and a voice note here on the WhatsApp line. Let's go ahead and check this one out. This person says, "But you guys know that the soldiers were killed in operation." Yes, actually, we do know that. Thank you for that message right there. We also got a voice note. Let's check this one out as well.
2: Hello, good morning, Cool FM. Good morning, Manny and Vanessa. How are you?
1: Trust
2: you guys are good. Okay, I'm actually, of course, for my voice, you can know I'm a woman, but on this discussion, my gender are not serious. That's the truth. And the truth is that if you meet a woman, a female individual that is ready for business, ready for relationship, ready for, you know, that is in tune with herself, she will give you her number. She's not bothered about whether you pay for my ticket, you invite somebody to your house, you have to give me transportation. All those are just all these, I'll call them RAS. Because as far as I'm concerned, if I actually want to go on a date with a guy, I don't need you to give me a transport or start looking for what you have to give me before I come. It's either I get into with myself, find my location, get to the location where we need to meet each other. Whatever you are now having to discuss, if it does not suit me, that will be the end of it. That's why they still be crying all over around, complaining, the relationship are not working. Good guys are not everywhere. Are you good? Before you start saying there's no good guy, you are you a good person? What are you? Why are we always all about when somebody, a guy needs to do this? Guy, what are you even doing? What are you doing for yourself? What you cannot do for yourself, what's somebody to do it for you? I mean, I think it's high time we should actually look inward as women and have value for ourselves.
3: Reach.
2: If I'm a guy and a lady comes up with, you have to buy me food, have to pay for my paper, whatever. Oh dear me, I'll just walk away. I know that you are cheap. You are actually cheap. A lady that is in tune with herself doesn't need to pay for her meal, because I walk into that restaurant.
3: Reach.
1: You can do it for yourself.
3: I love this.
2: There's no biggie in giving a number. There's nothing actually wrong with giving anybody a number. It's not if the conversation does not suit you, then you can actually take a
3: Preach
2: walk.
3: Preach the gospel, man. Preach it. Preach
2: I think
3: it.
2: All these are mentality of entitlement of what a guy should be doing for you. A guy that you don't even know, you are already feeling what he or he should be doing for you. That is a high sense of entitlement that most Nigerian women have. I'm a woman and I said I meet them. I know them. But they're always like that. Anytime you talk with them, they don't even have anything to offer about do this, buy me hair, buy me food. There's even more to, as I can even be, someone can actually bring business. You can meet somebody and somebody will introduce you to something that will actually make you flow.
3: Exactly.
2: So I think it's time we stop this entitlement of, you have to do this for me, you have to start sizing somebody up from the first time. You don't even know the condition that person was on that day. I met someone that told me, you know that he was even Uber, he came to the restaurant with. I was like, do you have a car? What if the car had issues that day?
3: Yes. What?
2: You don't think beyond a certain level. It's not about what we see that day. So for me, it's actually nonsense. That's not what I'm saying. It's actually absolutely nonsense. And they are not ready. As I said, a young woman that is ready, in tune with herself, does not need to pay for transport, buy food, buy airtime. Nah, she's way far beyond that. Way, way, way far beyond that. So I think we should actually step up and stop this RAS irresponsible behavior. Thank you very much.
1: All right, Taka. Thank you for that message. I hope you got your name right. Thank you so much. That was spot on, should be told.
3: Preach it.
1: You can handle it then.
3: Yeah, you gotta handle it, you know. Preach it. I mean, babe, you just said everything that should be said.
1: Honestly.
3: You know, there's a mindset to this. Let me tell you something. This is real life. You know, I have examples. This is real life.
1: Very true. Honestly, she said the whole thing. If you're saying that, okay, you want something from someone, then you should be able to provide it for yourself as well, which is very true.
3: I know a guy, Vanessa, who came in from the UK. This is not a real life. This guy came in from the UK. He's actually working with a multinational. I don't want to say their name.
1: Okay.
3: I just came from the UK. He got an apartment in Lekki. You know, obviously he doesn't have a car, and he had met this lady sometime somewhere on Facebook or something. And he came in an Uber to pick her up at her apartment. You know, she didn't come out.
1: Why?
3: He said, how can this guy be coming to pick me an Uber?
1: My goodness.
3: She wow. didn't. She didn't. I'm telling you, real life. The guy was on in our WhatsApp group. Was laughing.
1: Oh my goodness.
3: He was just laughing. Like what? He called and called and called. She's like, sorry that she changed her mind.
1: And she told him that that's why she didn't want to come out.
3: He found out. I'll tell you how. Wow. I'll tell you how he found out.
1: That's
3: so
1: crazy.
3: He called her. Called her. She didn't answer the phone. She said she's busy now that she can't answer the phone. Mm. He left. He never called her back.
1: Mm.
3: Later on, I think it was in some days later, his company was having an end of year celebration or something like that.
1: Mm.
3: You know, I don't know how she found out, maybe through his page,
1: okay,
3: that he was a part of this company or whatever,
1: mm,
3: and she found a way to get to the venue of the event.
1: Mm.
3: And when she got there and called him,
1: okay,
3: he came outside to see her. We'll see, hi, what's up?
1: Wow, like, so they met again at an event.
3: Yeah, at an event.
1: But yeah, this is very valid though, but I'm still going to hold on to the fact that don't give anyone and everyone, don't know, be out there just tossing your number around. Don't do that.
3: You like, know, you know what? No,
1: period.
3: Everything was cool. Everything was cool,
1: mm-hmm,
3: until when he asked her, can you just be honest to me? That's all I want from you. Just be honest to me. Why didn't you pick the call? Why didn't you come outside?
1: Mm.
3: She said, I thought you didn't have a car.
1: Hmm.
3: And you know what?
1: Wow.
3: The guy just knew there and then that this is not for me. He didn't tell her. He invited her into the party. She partied, everything. But he just knew in his mind, this is not for me. So you never know how... I mean, you never know a person just by looking at a person.
1: Very true. You never know what this conversation could lead to, or this interaction, or relationship, or
3: you
1: friendship.
3: You never know. Not mm-hmm everybody has a diamond ring.
1: Very true.
3: You know, comes in a Bentley. You never know. You know.
1: Yeah.
3: You might just... I say it again.
1: But truth be told, if we're looking at like problems with the dating scene in Lagos, is it just a one-sided problem? Like, is it a gender problem? Do you think it's okay?
3: No.
1: The ladies are billing too much.
3: No. Vanessa. The ladies are speaking out of experience.
1: Mm.
3: They have been battered. They have been used. They have been dumped.
1: Exactly.
3: You know, so this is a reaction. It's an overload reaction.
1: Yes.
3: Because they are demons.
1: Lagos, send us a message. Yeah. Let's know your thoughts on this. Join the conversation this morning. The WhatsApp line is 090-8826-5016. And let's hear your thoughts. We'll be right back.

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0: 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Back outside on your number one hit music station, 96.9 Cool FM. It's Manny and Vanessa here from his newly released album, The Game Needs Us, with over 7 million views so far. Not bad at all. We still got a few voice notes here on the WhatsApp line responding to the conversation this morning. Let's check this one out.
1: Good morning, Manny and Vanessa. This morning. Is IT from Ikeja.
0: Morning.
1: So based on a discussion this morning and from one of the callers, when he said Nigerian women, compare Nigerian women with the women abroad, the ones dating from childhood, dating into high school, college, and eventually marrying, like settling down like 2-3 years after. Well, I want to stay on the other side of the divide and I want to disagree. There are Nigerian women that have actually dated people for close to 10 years. But when it is time to settle down, these Nigerian men don't think they fit the profile of which their success has actually climbed now. Now, you have people dating from NYC, dating from uni, and, you know, they start working, they make some change, and all of a sudden, they'll say, oh, she doesn't fit the lifestyle that I have now.
0: Wow.
1: I'm forgetting that this is somebody that stayed with you when you had nothing. Then let's even go to the other part, which is Nigerian men are not affectionate. The question I usually ask guys, my male friends, anybody, is, aside your money stops flowing today, what else do you have to offer? Most Nigerian men don't have anything to offer. They're not affectionate, they're not empathetic. Most of them actually lack emotional maturity. They lack emotional intimacy. For them, everything is transactional. If it's not sex, it's money. Ask them,
0: wow.
1: What else do they bring to the table? Nothing else other than sex and money.
2: Oh
0: my,
1: now, when you ask them for anything other than this, you're suddenly seen as someone that is very boring, someone that is not hippie, someone that is not a baddie. But they don't have anything else. Do PDA? No. Be affectionate? No. Treat people with respect? No. Everything is transactional between sex and money. So I disagree. Nigerian women are staying longer. There's this funny saying we have in Nigeria. I don't know if it's for the whole of Africa or it's global. Which is very simple. Good girl, no they pay. Good girl, no they pay. Because there are women that have asked you for nothing, but just asked you for yourself. And in the end, they disappoint them. All they do is set them heartbreak. So imagine you stay with someone for 5, 6, 10 years, and when it's time to settle down, certain things that you're not good enough. They end up going to marry somebody he met in less than 6 months.

0: less than 2 weeks, 1 month. So let's think about the other side. So in the end, this same women, it now becomes a circle. This same women, when they see the next person, they'll tell you, no, we're not going to date for 6 years, we're not going to date for 10 years. You're not telling me what you want within a year or two. Let's break up. In fact, 6 months.
1: Right.
0: It now becomes transitional for everybody. It now becomes a cycle. You break my heart. I was faithful to one person. The next person, I'm not going
2: to
0: be faithful.
2: Be a baddie
0: the other
2: next
0: guy that
2: one.
0: Suddenly wants to be faithful and wants to commit for long term. That wants to commit for long term, he can't do that.
1: He can't, yeah.
0: Because
1: yeah.
0: somebody else has actually ruined the other spread, the other lady's
1: chances. Yeah.
0: Ruined her experience. Ooh, so it even becomes a circle.
2: Yeah.
0: So the question we ask now, what else do they have to offer aside money and sex? I can bet you there's really nothing else. Very few. No emotional maturity, no emotional intelligence, no emotional intimacy. Physically empty.
1: Try.
2: Wow.
1: Try.
0: That's my 2 cents. Based on my dating experiences.
1: Wow.
0: Or dating or watching people. And I just smile, I just laugh, and I shake my head.
1: Right.
2: Wow.
1: Wow.
2: Oh my goodness. Thank you for that. That was a different side of the spectrum.
1: She didn't lie.
2: Honestly.
1: She didn't lie.
2: It becomes a circle. Truth be told, one person gets hurt and they become a baddie to the next person because they weren't treated right in their last relationship.
1: She's right.
2: And yes.
1: Most baddies were goodies.
2: Okay.
1: Were good. They were the opposite. They were the loving, homely, and they got nothing out of it. And the same thing with, but it's not the same with guys.
2: No, I don't think so as well.
1: No, guys. Some guys are just
2: who
1: guys.
2: They are. Mm-hmm.
1: Trying to be guys, you know, and they think that's what guys is all about.
2: Okay.
1: You know, they're not caring, they're not intimate. They don't pay attention to detail, like she said.
2: Yes, emotionally mature, like
1: you know,
2: what she said.
1: It's just bedroom on your minds.
2: Yeah.
1: You know, and
2: like someone else said, looking for a bedmate. Yeah.
1: You know,
2: it's crazy. And that's why a lot of people, when White Money did say that complained about the dating culture in Nigeria.
1: He had been complaining.
2: Yes,
1: he don't
2: said,
1: forget to.
2: A lot of people were saying that he's the one looking for a baddie. So
1: no, because
2: that's why he's, I mean, there are a lot of cool ladies out there that are, yeah, not
1: if you're
2: really
1: a man, if you're a man and you live in Lekki, you'll understand White Money's problem. Everything around him is,
2: that's the headquarters.
1: Almost everything around him is BBL. There's nothing. You turn to your left, BBL. Turn to your right, BBL. So it's hard. It's hard to find a good girl in Lekki.
2: We got a voice note here as well. Let's check it out.
3: I hope that the Lekki girls are just called. They are sending that voice note, bastardizing men. I hope my mom is listening. I have two younger sisters. She said good girls don't pay. After younger sisters, they finish from Unilag. Good girls. They now live in the United States with kids. With kids. When they were in 300 level, they brought their boyfriend to the house. My mom saw them. My mom saw them and they blessed them. And now they both live in the United States with their husbands. You understand? I have two daughters. I'm teaching them to be good. Why would you say good girl don't pay? Please don't come and spoil our daughters. Oh. Which can get me this one? What do you mean by the bad call by the knee? How about school fees? Who pays for school fees? Who pays for house rent? Who pays for your shop rent? Whatever. Your everything. Please don't let this kind of people come and be talking on your radio. Let's see. You know, good. Our daughters, please don't talk this kind of thing. You are the kind of girl that used to bring tongue out in TikTok. Please. Daddy, call.
2: Oh, my God.
3: Don't better look to Jesus.
1: What did
2: what
1: happen?
2: What is happening here?
1: Wait, Oga. No. Where did the tongue thing come from?
2: No.
1: Baba, you calm down now.
2: Yeah.
1: She said the saying goes that... That
2: yeah,
1: she
2: there's
1: said,
2: a saying, and there actually
1: saying.
2: Is a saying like that.
1: She didn't say that. She said there's a saying that goes, good girls do they pay. It's a saying. It doesn't mean that it is, you must stick with it. But I get you. I get where you're coming from. But the issue about who pays, Baba, I hope everything be paid now. You see, when you say who pays, you're making it even more transactional.
2: Yeah.
1: You know, but women are.
2: But he's saying that he has two daughters, he has a sister.
1: I get
2: something
1: it.
2: Something like that. And then
1: I get it. I do.
2: The term
1: it's
2: good girl
1: to,
2: doesn't pay.
1: I get it, Baba.
2: Not right.
1: I get it. You're grooming them to be good girls. It's perfect. I agree with you. But when we.
2: It is a saying, and everyone's going to hear that saying at some point, to be honest. No matter how you're shielded you are, everyone will hear that saying.
1: Baba, as you are grooming the girls, let them be grooming the guys too. No one should just leave the guys.
2: Because
1: I have two daughters.
2: What?
1: I have two girls.
2: Yes.
1: Right? and I have a son,
2: mm-hmm.
1: and I'm grooming him too.
2: Yeah.
1: So that he doesn't make this nonsense mistakes that boys are making.
2: Mm-hmm.
1: He has to be compassionate.
2: Yes.
1: He has to be considerate. He has to be kind,
2: don't
1: polite,
2: just groom the girls.
1: God-fearing.
2: Yeah.
1: These are things that men don't have.
2: Mm.
1: All they have is money. And it's a problem.
2: Yeah.
1: You know, you can't deny it.
2: And
1: yeah,
2: you know, that was spot on, honestly. I'm not even going to lie.
1: You know,
2: it's not a one-sided thing.
1: You can't just
2: if you're
1: say,
2: grooming the girls, groom the guys
1: too.
2: As well. We got another message here. This person, Amaka, says, you see what that lady said was right. See him still saying who pays for this, who pays for that. That's exactly what the lady was saying. So at the end of the day, he was still talking about, okay, who pays for our house rent and who pays. So, I mean, yeah.
1: We have not moved forward.
2: To be honest. So you're still talking about money at the end of the day.
1: Yeah, we have to move forward. You know? So I don't know. Vanessa, this kind of problem. Vanessa, we need to have
2: she's still sending a voice to the other lady, the lady from Ikeja. So I'm curious to hear what she
1: Vanessa,
2: has to say.
1: Yeah. Vanessa, please, we need a round table. We need to invite.
2: I agree.
1: We need a men and women conference.
2: I agree.
1: It's high time.
2: I think Ebuka and Tokemakiwa recently did one.
1: I know. It was those ones.
2: But we need to do ours as well.
1: See,
2: because
1: Vanessa, I am charging you.
2: This conversation is hot.
1: Vanessa, I'm charging you to do it.
2: What?
1: Go and get a venue. Call me. I'll pay. So that we can get everybody involved in this Lagos show.
2: Some things need to be trashed
1: come
2: out.
1: Come out.
2: That is for
1: trash
2: sure.
1: It.
2: A lot of strong opinions about relationships.
1: Baba, you even described tongue out. Oh, God.
2: He even said that she's one of the girls that do TikToks with their tongue. Come on.
1: Come on now, Baba. Baba, you could even sense that she was talking from a place of hurt.
2: Clearly.
1: And you are not even being emotional. Like that. That's the emotional understanding that we're talking about.
2: No.
1: Oh, Kai. Why can't our men should just be, I understand you. Why can't men just be, I feel you, I hear you.
2: And she spoke about emotional maturity as well, so.
1: Oh, man. We got a long way to go.
2: I'm still waiting for her voice, though. She's recording. So we have to hear what she has to say. But in the meantime, let's get back to the music. This is Drake with Shebang. We'll be right back after this. Stay tuned.

0: Guy, my hair do. 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Eh? My village people don't come again. Oh, this one with your body hot so. You don't do test?
1: Yes, see result. Oh,
0: Oga landlord, no be your village people. Oh. Na malaria. You need Luta. 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Oya see am. Take am.
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4: 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Not on luck. On me. 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This na the crown. Warrior thing. 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
1: 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My name is Daniela Udikina and this is your news update. Troops of Operation Hadin Kai say they have repelled an ISWAP attack on Borno State. The military says several terrorists, including a cameraman, were killed during the operation. It also recovered a camcorder with propaganda materials and intelligence. Two soldiers were injured and are receiving treatment. Meanwhile, police say suspected terrorists have killed 8 people in Benue State's Otupo local government area. The victims include 5 adults and 3 children. Security forces say calm has been restored in the community. Investigations are ongoing as authorities search for the attackers. In other news, did you know Nigeria spent $920 million servicing foreign debt in the first 2 months of 2026? Yes, the central bank says the repayments were pushed capital outflows higher in February. Despite that, external reserves increased to $50.12 billion. The bank says the country's external position remains strong. And finally, outside Nigeria, Iran says it has launched strikes on U.S. military sites in Bahrain, Kuwait, Oman, and Jordan. Tehran says the attacks were in retaliation for recent American strikes. Jordan says it intercepted 4 missiles that entered its airspace. The exchanges have further raised tensions across the Gulf region. My name is Daniela Udekina, and that's your news update to your number one hit music station, 96.9 Cool FM. 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

0: 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Sweet Afro House music right there from Bees and Honey and Fola. We still got a voice note here responding to the conversation, but we have to pause for that because right now, Bunike has some juicy details for us this morning.
1: Yes.
0: Bunike,
1: I do. And this one is brought to you by Wazobia Academy Spark 4.0. This is for all the amazing kids out there. Or not just kids, actually. If you're into becoming an OAP, you like what Manny and Vanessa are doing on the radio, well, this one is for you. Okay? Now, Wazobia Academy Spark 4.0 is a 3-day masterclass from July 27th to the 29th, 2026. 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So what are you waiting for? Register now on the Wazobia Academy Spark 4.0. It's going to be so fun.
0: All right, you heard it from Bobby. Be part of Wazobia Academy and yeah, be part of that amazing experience. We still got a voice note here. Let's check it out.
2: The saying that we use, good girl doesn't pay. It doesn't mean there are no good girls. And it also doesn't mean there are no good guys. But what we're trying to say is, on the end of this whole relationship table, the good girls get the short end of the stick. That does not mean that their parents are not raising good girls. Yes, my mother is listening and my mother knows. I tell her exactly what I do in my relationship. She's very aware. I tell her, this is what I'm going to take and this is what I'm not going to take. Mm. And some things she tells me, oh, this is what we did in our time. And I'll tell her, me and you, we are not doing this one. Mm-hmm. Because now, good girl in court doesn't mean you have to be a bad girl, indecent, you have to dress indecently, okay. You have to have a bad attitude, a bad character. Mm. That's why we say sometimes you can be a good girl and still have some, you know, mm-hmm. some right. level of madness and witchcraft. Mm-hmm. That's what some people used to say.
0: Okay.
2: Meaning don't be a total good girl because this guy's mm-hmm. not going to take you serious.
3: Mm-hmm. Mm-hmm.
2: So he shouldn't read out of context. So mm-hmm. he shouldn't change it. We have good girls that remain good girls.
3: Mm-hmm. Okay.
2: And we have good girls that turn bad girls mm-hmm. because of experience.
3: Mm-hmm.
2: And we have bad girls that are just bad girls. Mm-hmm. So mm-hmm. it depends on how you want to see life, how you mm-hmm. want to treat it.
3: Mm-hmm.
2: That's why our prayer every single time is let the good girls meet the good girls.
0: Mm-hmm. Yeah.
2: And let the bad guys meet the bad girls.
3: Mm-hmm.
0: Okay.
2: Let them not ruin the experience for other people.
3: Mm-hmm.
2: So it is very good true. If we train men the same way we train women. We train the boys to actually
0: be right back. Stay tuned.
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3: 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Who will be the Champion of Champions of the I Beg to Differ Season 9? 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

0: 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It's Manny and Vanessa here. And of course, the conversation is still on. We have to take a break on Analyze This for today, unfortunately, but we'll bring that back next week, Monday. Right?
1: Yeah. But yeah, we could just tell the story maybe at the end of the show. You had a voice note that was too plain.
0: Yes, we had a voice note. Let's see if we can check that out. Hopefully, there's no interference over here.

0: made a whole video saying good girl under the pay, and it was such a thing.
1: Well, basically, what is he? Is he a him or a shim?
0: That's a good question. What is he?
1: Why are you taking advice from a shim?
0: So it now became a whole thing on social media. We still got a voice note from him responding. Let's check it out.
2: Yes, you just spoke correctly now. I apologize if I have done wrongly in my previous voice note. You just spoke correctly now. There are some bad people, true. They used to spoil everything. I'm a divorcee. My friend's wife and my ex-wife, our friends, were the one that started my relationship. Marriage of 18 years.
1: Sorry,
2: my new friend that used to tint their hair. Stupid girls.
1: Sorry,
2: come and scatter my marriage for me.
1: Sorry, bro.
2: I apologize for what I said before.
1: Sorry,
2: since
1: bro.
2: You just said this one right now, kudos to you.
1: Sorry, bro.
2: Let the bad people, let them meet bad boys. Let them do their bad thing and scatter their life for themselves.
0: And let them
2: meet my good daughters. Mm-hmm. Yeah.
1: Sorry,
2: thank you very much. Cool
0: thank
2: FM,
0: you.
2: I appreciate you.
1: Yeah, sorry, bro.
0: All right,
1: about that.
0: Thank you for that message.
1: Yeah, really appreciate that.
0: I think now we understand where he was coming from, the anger, because that was quite intense.
1: Yeah,
0: the first voice that he sent.
1: A lot of people are going through what these lovely guy and lady are going through.
0: Yeah, different experiences.
1: Different experiences. And it all tells you something.
0: Mm-hmm.
1: That there's a selfishness in society.
0: Very true.
1: There's a me, not us. Mm. You know, there's an upbringing chaos.
0: Yeah.
1: You know, at the same time, there's a money-driven saga.
0: Yeah.
1: Everybody is looking for money to survive. So,
0: and like Teddy's mentioned, like the economy is very...
1: Oh.
0: Yeah, it's not smiley at all. So everyone's looking for what they're going to gain.
1: Exactly.
0: In any situation whatsoever.
1: Exactly. See,
0: what's their benefit financially?
1: If you're in the UK as a girl and you can have two jobs comfortably, okay... And those two jobs can take care of you.
0: Mm-hmm.
1: You don't need a man for nothing. But in Nigeria, not every woman has the privilege of having, you know, two jobs in a day, you know.
0: Yeah.
1: So they can now say, hey, I'm not looking for money. I'm good. I just want a companion. So,
0: and everyone now uses it for their own selfish gains.
1: Selfish gains, you know.
0: Yeah.
1: A guy that can't speak English or has money will now become your boyfriend, mm-hmm. you know, because he has the money.
0: Ooh, Benny, there's this video on social media where like this when you walk into the room and then you remember who you married, you're like, oh, you forget. You went shopping, you have shopping bags, and then you see the person you married, you're like, oh, hi. It's oh my God, I'm going to show you that video. It's so hilarious, honestly.
1: Hi.
0: We got a message here on the WhatsApp line. Teddy says, oh no, we're not going to have analyze this today. This relationship thing. Vanessa, you love Gist, though. Yeah, Teddy.
1: Anyway,
0: we love Gist. Yeah.
1: Okay, and Dating 101 is tomorrow, so we can always extend it into that show as well.
0: True that.
1: Let me just tell you the analyzer story for today, even though we can't take the winners today,
0: mm-hmm.
1: just so you can ponder on it, do some more announcements, and then we can call it a day. But hey, thank you to everybody who's messaged us. This is not the end, okay? We will continue.
0: Yes, the conversation continues.
1: I have asked Vanessa to please go rent a venue somewhere and call me up, and then let's invite all the fans to come and have. Would you guys love that?
0: We'll have a round table about dating in Lagos.
1: Would you guys like to have a round table conversation, maybe in a hotel with food and drinks?
0: Yeah.
1: And we just talk and everybody talks.
0: Because it is a valid conversation, honestly. It's very messy out there right now.
1: It's messy. If you would like that.
0: Everyone needs some help.
1: We would take action if we see 100 WhatsApp messages.
0: Yes.
1: Give us 100 WhatsApp messages before the show ends today, and we will decide to have that round
0: today.
1: Table.
0: It's possible. Why not?
1: If you would love to come to a forum where it's man and woman conversation, anchored by Manny and Vanessa, send a WhatsApp message. Come on. Let's go.
0: And you can
1: 100.
0: Let out all your relationship like issues.
1: Everything.
0: Let it all out, okay?
1: Come loaded. Nope. Come with your bullets.
0: Yes. Ready to drop it like it's hot. Holding nothing back.
1: Yes. So here's Analyze This for this week.
0: Someone said they're interested. Let's do it.
1: Yeah, I want 100 WhatsApp.
0: Yes.
1: Because I know that I have to go and pay for 100 plates of food.
0: Yeah.
1: 100 drinks. So I will not go and pay for a restaurant.
0: Man, you're already calculating the entire thing.
1: Yes, now. I will not go and pay for a venue if it's only 10 people.
0: Oh, wow.
1: So I want 100. Okay. Let's keep it coming.
0: Well, Ray Famisola has indicated that he's interested. So, okay.
1: 100, thank you very much.
0: 99 to go.
1: 99 to go.
0: Mm-hmm. All right.
1: All right. Analyze This. It's not going to happen today, but I'll tell you the story.
0: Yeah.
1: Please pay attention to the story and then get your answers ready for next week. You will be winning 10,000 naira if you can crack the puzzle. Here it is. So a man got to the airport to pick his girlfriend who was flying in from the UK for the summer. He works in Nigeria while she schools in the UK. Now, prior to this, they have been having lots of issues, okay? His family does not like her. She has been very demanding financially.

0: She also has not been talking to him for a while. After finding out that he went out with her friend a couple of times, but he said it was just casual. You guys get the picture. Now she schools in the UK. He works in Nigeria. They've been quarreling. His family no like her. You know, they've been having issues. She's been demanding a lot from him.
1: Wow.
0: When she found out that he went out with her friend twice or three times in Nigeria, and he said it was just casual. So he too has been very busy with work, and he wanted to use this homecoming of his girlfriend to just like make things right.
1: Okay.
0: So he got to the airport after speaking with her, confirming that she had landed. He called her phone only to find it switched off. He was confused. He's now at the airport. Where is his girlfriend? He confirmed with the airline that she actually came into Nigeria. He decided to check the CCTV crew to watch and see. Maybe I can see my girlfriend coming down from the plane.
1: Wow.
0: What he saw did not make sense.
1: Wow.
0: So,
1: I already have an idea. But if you can get the answer for Analyze This, then you could be winning 10,000 Naira.
0: Yeah. What did he see?
1: Next week.
0: What did he see that did not make sense?
1: Yeah.
0: What do you think he saw on the CCTV that did not make sense? It did not make sense.
1: And he was looking for his girlfriend at the airport.
0: At the airport. He went to,
1: couldn't,
0: you know,
1: find her.
0: Yeah. Mm-hmm. He went to the CCTV upstairs. He bribed them. I bet, rewind. At the time of arrival, wow, looked through the crowd. And what he saw
1: did not make sense.
0: Did not make sense.
1: And for him to go to the CCTV, that's a lot of dedication, though. Wow.
0: Yeah.
1: Actually go find out.
0: She came now.
1: CCTV of an airport. Okay.
0: Yeah, so where is she?
1: Interesting. All right. What do you think the answer is? You can actually send a voice note right now. The WhatsApp line is 090-8826-5016. That is 090-8826-5016. We've got a few more messages here. She says, I hope I got her name right. Aniti says, yes, so I would love to attend. The dating community in Lagos and maybe Nigeria is slippery. Okay.
0: How many is that now?
1: Yeah, so we have two now. Shego Michael from Lagos says, good morning, Manny and Vanessa. Please do the relationship talk event. Dating in Lagos is getting toxic. We also have another message here. Maka says, yes, I'm interested. Oh, okay.
0: Okay.
1: Good to know.
0: Good to
1: That's
0: know.
1: A lot. All right, when we come back, we'll check out some voice notes on the WhatsApp line. But right now, let's get back to the music. This is Shaboozy with Cowgirl, topping right now on the Billboard Hot 100. We'll be right back after this.

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0: Mr. Easy, Dr. Skull, and Vibe Cartel with Lambo on your number one hit music station, 96.9 Cool FM. It's Manny and Vanessa here. Lit tune right there from Mr. Easy and Vibe Cartel. What a collaboration. Well, we got a few voice notes here on the WhatsApp line responding to analysis this morning. I doubt we can pick a winner, but hopefully we do find one. Xavier here says, what did not make sense is that in Nigeria, they will allow you to check the CCTV just like that. Not in this Nigeria. All right, Xavier, thank you for that. Who else do we have here on the WhatsApp line?
1: Good morning, guys.
0: Morning.
1: This is Micah. And I think what the guys saw was girlfriend kissing another guy while they are coming from the airport or when they landed or something. I think that's what he saw. Well, just giving it a try though.
0: Okay. All right, Michael, thank you for that. Who else do we have here?
2: Can be shocking. That doesn't make sense. Probably she saw a pregnant lady.
0: Okay.
3: Okay.
4: Good morning, Manny and Vanessa. This
0: morning.
4: Is Vanessa from Aja. So I think what happened was when he checked the CCTV footage of the airport, he saw that when his girlfriend landed, another man came, they hugged, and she went with him. That is maybe why she switched off her phone.
0: Okay, Fariha, thank you for that as well.
5: Good morning, Cool FM. I thought we were postponing the analysis this morning.
0: No, actually, we have to do it.
5: I should try. Maybe it's late.
0: Yeah.
5: I think what doesn't make sense is saw her with a baby. She was holding the baby as she came down from the airport terminal. Ooh. Thank you. Second, go on this day.
0: Okay, he saw her with a baby. All right.
6: Good morning, Manny and Vanessa.
0: Morning.
6: I think he saw his girlfriend leave the airport with another man after the baby. Squishing of her foot, making it clear she was more like upbreaking, something like that. So,
3: okay.
6: My name is Kevin from Malawi.
3: All right, thank you.
0: All right, Kevin, thank you for that. Who else do we have here?
7: Good morning to you. Cool FM. Ifedema from Brazil. I'm a curiosity. I want to really know what happened.
3: He's asking us.
0: Oh, he wants to know what happened. Wow. Well, you have to find out till next week, okay?
3: Yeah, till next week, guys.
0: Yes,
3: okay.
0: Till next week.
3: The truth is, it's all your entries have been noted.
0: Yep.
3: But next week we'll announce the winner of Analyze This or no winner at all.
0: Yes. Right? We'll see if you'll be cashing out next week. Of course, right now we got some birthday shout outs. If you're born today, the 13th of July, happy birthday.
8: Yay!
0: On the birthday list, first up, we have Yamin Yamal. He turns 19 years old. He's a teenage soccer sensation that became recognized for his time with Barcelona Youth Academy. Happy birthday to Lamine Yamal. Who else do we have on the birthday list? We have Patrick Stewart. He turns 87 years old today. Known as Captain Jean on Star Trek, The Next Generation, and Professor Xavier in the X-Men movie.
3: Xavier.
0: Yes. Happy birthday to Patrick Stewart as well. A lot of great people born today. If you're born today, we also have Wole Soyinka born today as well. He's a Nigerian playwright, poet, and essayist as well. Happy birthday to Wole Soyinka. Once again, if you're born today, the 13th of July, happy birthday.
3: Yeah, we got Harrison Ford.
0: Ooh.
3: A man that I hope I can see if he's. I hope to meet such a person like this in real life.
0: Manny, you're a sci-fi guy. Sci-fi is his thing, right?
3: Yeah, so. Action
0: so
3: hero, action movie, adventure star.
0: Mm-hmm.
3: There is no replacing Harrison Ford. Like, there's no replacing Sylvester Stallone.
0: Yeah.
3: There's no replacing Arnold Schwarzenegger. There's no replacing all these guys. So these are the kind of people I want to meet in my life.
0: And Elon Musk as well.
3: There's no replacing Elon Musk, whether I like it or not.
0: Uh-huh, we know,
3: okay,
0: Manny.
3: But there's no replacing Angelina Jolie.
0: Oh, no, for sure. 100%.
3: There's no one. You can't replace her.
0: You're not replacing Beyonce as well. That's just not going to happen.
3: Block it.
0: It's never going to happen, period. Yes. We still got another voice that's responding to analyze this, but we have to check that next week. And yes, let's go ahead and do a handover to Ada Antife this morning. Mm-hmm.
3: Yeah, so these ladies are in the building to take over to another level of entertainment. Good morning, guys.
9: Good morning, Manny. Morning, Vanessa. Good morning, Lagos. It's a brand new week. And yes, myself and Tiva were ready for this week for all the basketballs, the chaotic, the interesting, juicy stories that we have for you all today. Today, we're starting in hot, if I might say so. Some particular story is circulating at the moment. And this story is about a makeup kit. Yeah. So I don't know if you've caught it online. Well, the lady recently came out to talk about the fact that during the, her husband's particular event or whatever the, the case may be. Yes.
0: Hey, I think this was a story you showed this morning.
9: Really? You shared it?
3: We didn't talk about it.
9: Like, you shared it with yourself this morning.
3: I was like, I could not believe it.
9: Wow. Yeah. So we're talking about it on the breakfast, on the late morning show today.
3: Okay, for those who don't know about
9: For those who don't know about it, basically, the husband got a makeup kit and he decided to be the good colleague and ended up being the bad husband by giving out the makeup kits to his colleague. Wow. Meanwhile, he has a stay-at-home mom. Like, it's just the level of inconsideration. It's really disgusting, to be honest, because you have a stay-at-home mom, a woman that's taking care of your kids, and you're like, oh, you saw a makeup kit, and the fact that you didn't see that, oh, my wife would be needing this. For me, I just feel like it's because he was hiring that colleague already.
0: Yeah. Manny said that probably they have like something to do at work, or like he's trying to get like her favor,
9: attention, or
0: so that's
9: something.
0: Why he gave her the makeup kit. But I mean, that's just terrible, honestly.
3: Did you see the comments that people
9: were crazy? Yeah, I saw it. I had multiple people send me the story, so that's how I know that it was gonna be. It's gonna be.
3: It's an argument in my house at home.
0: Manny, what side are you taking on this?
3: I'm on the wife's side. People are saying, why did she come online that she should have dealt with it in the house?
9: Dealt with it how? Wow.
3: People are just...
0: Oh, she had a whole write-up about
9: it. Yeah, she did. We're going to share it on the late morning show.
3: See, let me not lie to you. The problem is...
0: But she really needs to put it out there, though.
3: There are even some women
0: supporting
3: the man.
0: Wow.
3: That's how crazy this story is.
0: You always have that.
9: But I want to hear what Tiffa has to say on that.
3: I'm looking at Tiffa now.
9: Waiting for you to jump in any moment from now. Like, you'll be holding your tongue, girl.
8: So I feel like there are different perspectives to this story. And talking about people, I mean, Vanessa was of the opinion that she shouldn't have shared it online. But I feel like if she did not share it online, I don't feel like that man, I don't think that he felt shame about what he did.
9: No.
8: And him looking at the comment, reading the comments would allow him have the shame. You know, the shame that he should have, he does not have it. He should immerse those comments and just see how stupid
0: there are just
8: he really
0: so
8: is.
0: Many terrible relationship stories out there on social
8: it's just
0: media constantly,
8: bad.
0: All the time.
8: There was
0: so
8: one
0: I feel like
8: I saw
0: this one is another added one again.
8: You know what?
0: And
8: another yesterday.
0: And then how about these good people that are actually thriving in their relationships?
9: You know
0: and
9: what?
0: Having
9: I don't think
0: time.
9: That because of
0: we
9: you have one moment
0: well.
9: In your relationship means the entire relationship is bad. It just means that at that point, maybe your partner isn't doing, just did not. Consider you at that, like, doesn't
3: is
9: mean
3: that,
9: the entirety
3: the
9: of the relationship. And consideration is a big deal,
0: and that can actually crash any relationship.
9: Yes, it can.
3: Let me tell you, sometimes in this office here, you know, I get free gifts, right?
9: Mm-hmm.
3: The first thing that comes to my mind is my wife.
9: Mm.
3: I mean, it should be your default setting.
9: The first thing that comes to mind is whoever you think about at that moment.
3: And I'm also thinking to myself, hold on a second, is that a designer kit,
9: makeup kit, like it's a whole basket?
3: Okay.
9: Mm-hmm.
3: I heard it's like from a designer or something.
0: Mm-hmm. Yeah. You definitely need to stay tuned to Ada and Tiffa on the late morning show today. But before that, Joy has some info for us. Joy, what's going down in the market?
10: Yes, I do.
0: Hey.
10: So I've come to bring to your attention the season finale of the I Beg to Differ debate tournament. Yes, it's the tournament of champions. And this is where it all goes down. And trust me when I say you do not want to miss out on this one.
0: Mm-hmm.
10: I mean, 16 of Nigeria's finest secondary schools will be present.
0: Wow.
10: There will be 3 debates every day, which means there will be 4 good weeks. A fierce intellectual battle.
0: Mm,
10: Vanessa, have you been to a debate competition
0: before? Of course, I was president of my debate team. I would say this.
10: Interesting.
0: Like,
10: which is another reason why you should attend this
0: one. Honestly,
10: exactly.
0: I will
10: should
0: be there for sure.
10: There. Yeah, and I'm so eager to find out who the champion of champions will be. Champions from Abuja, Port Harcourt, and Lagos will all go head in head in the ultimate battles of ideas, logic, and persuasion. And if you ask me, I believe this would be a good place to spend your time and acquire some more knowledge. You know, learning never stops. And who knows, there could be a whole conversation about this debate thing that we're talking about, this dating scene and everything.
0: Mm-hmm.
10: So yeah, it is important for you to mark your calendars because the final app begins on Monday, August 10th at 3 p.m. sharp. Nigerians, 3 p.m. is 3 p.m., please. So come witness brilliance, courage, and history in the making. For sponsorship inquiries, email info@nigeriainfo.fm or ibegtodifferatnigeriainfo.fm. Email info@nigeriainfo.fm or ibegtodifferatnigeriainfo.fm. I beg to differ, the tournament of champions.
0: Okay, thanks Joy for the update right there from I Beg to Differ. Thank you to everyone who tuned in today. to the Breakfast Show. I'm from the trending stories to the boost. Remember, we dropped the boost for today. It was said by Henry Ford. He once said, obstacles are those frightful things you see when you take your eyes off the goal. Like we always say, keep your eyes on the prize. And of course, next week we'll get to do analysis. Hopefully we do get a winner. And also the conversation today, Manny, the whole dating thing, the billing conversation and later.
3: It cannot finish.
0: I'm telling you, it's so crazy.
3: It cannot finish. You know the finish.
0: Yeah, we'll definitely talk more about that as well on the show. But in the meantime, we got to bounce out of here and make way for Ada and Tifa on the late morning show. Let's get back to the music. This is DJ or David Guetta, Irish Star with Big FU. Bye, Lagos. Have an amazing Monday.

0: 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There's always drama in my family group chat. 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
2: Good morning, Lagos. 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It's a brand new day, a brand new week, and yes, we have all the things that you need to kick your late morning up a notch. Up next is DJ Mafarisa, DJ Tunes, Wizkid, and Mavo with Money Constant. When we come back, we'll be doing How Well Do You Know Lagos and Radio's Biggest Entertainment Poll.

0: explícame.
1: Hey, you know the money coming constantly. Baby, show for me. Hey, you know the money coming constantly. And I focus, and I do love. Get the killing to go to me. And I do most time. Don't show.

0: Vic Tony right there with Sleek, new single from Vic Tony. Sleek, amazing, amazing sound. I absolutely love it. And everybody's eating it up from the moment he dropped the teaser 2 weeks ago. In fact, when he dropped the teaser 2 weeks, immediately a week afterwards, we were like, ah, drop this song now. What's going on, Vic Tony? Well, he has finally dropped the song, and I hope you love what you hear from Vic Tony with the sound Sleek.
1: Well, for me, I think at this point, maybe he has a project coming up.
0: Yeah.
1: And it's going to be called Swagalomo. That's Swagalomo that he kept saying. I mean, he does not used to say Swagalomo before now. So why is he saying Swagalomo all of a sudden? Like he said that in the previous song, Fresh. And he said that in Sleek as well. So maybe it is just of a project called Swagalomo.
0: He just officially likes to be called Swagalomo.
1: Or maybe he just found his niche, or maybe he just found a name for himself. And he's just like, okay,
0: you know,
1: Swagalomo.
0: Like, people tend to do that a lot. We like, what's his name? Mavo, his own is Kilulu, you know.
1: Kilogwede.
0: But what about Wizkid? Does Wizkid have any major thing that he says, like, when he's about to get on his sound?
1: I feel like he does, but I can't remember that right
0: now.
1: But
0: we know that it's your boy, Bades.
1: Bades. You know, when you hear
0: about
1: this, you know,
0: yeah.
1: You just know that it's
0: David. It's your boy, Weezy. But I was like,
1: he does not do that again. But I'm sure that there's a way Obafia. That you just know that Wizkid is coming on this song.
0: Maybe you should listen to Obafia. When the money constant. Obafia is actually for DJ Tews. I'm sure that's what they call him.
1: I don't even know.
0: Yeah.
1: But whatever he bears, like at the end of the day, it is just what it is. Does Brenna even have that? I don't think he does. He does not.
0: All right. Well, welcome to the show. It's a late morning with Stephen Ada. My name is Ada.
1: My name is Stephen. Good morning, Lagos.
0: Good morning. How was your weekend? Hope you had a smooth sailing weekend. You rested well. You went out for that drink. You caught up with family, with friends. You did your laundry. You cleaned your room. You got a detox. You got something cracked. I don't know what it was, but I hope you were happy and you just did all the things that you needed to do to make you electrified and pumped for the new week. It's the second week in the month of July. Today's the 13th of July. And yeah, we're going full swing into the month, to the seventh month in the year. Of course, it's the radio's biggest entertainment poll. We're going to be starting with that on the late morning show. And of course, after that, how well do you know Lagos? We also have a guest coming on today, so you don't want to miss the late morning show. But yeah, tell us, how's your weekend going? What news made you be like, ah,
1: how's your weekend going? How did your weekend go?
0: Yeah. See, I still want to be stuck in the weekend. That's what I'm saying. But yeah, basically, just tell us how your weekend went. What news shook you the most this weekend, and what you're expecting for the new week. Just tell us a hi. What's up, Adati Fair? What song are you vibing to? We want to know. Just put it all out there. Let's just get into the show this morning. And yeah, and of course, starting with ourselves, hope your weekend went well as well, Tifa.
1: Well, my weekend was my weekend. Mm-hmm. It was just okay. I was just home resting. So yeah, not bad.
0: Same girl. It was pretty chill. I had a pretty chill weekend. Rested, went out, but overall it was a great weekend. We gave God all the thanks. But yes, welcome back to the show again. It's time for us to drop you the fun fact of the day. I'm sure you're going to love today's fun fact. It's more music related. Yeah, Tifa.
1: Well, the fun fact for this morning. Did you know that Nigerians are among the world's biggest music streamers?
0: I mean,
1: with our numbers, yeah, I feel like I'm not really shocked by this. I mean, are you shocked if you're listening right now? But yeah, Afrobeats continue to dominate streaming platforms, with Nigerian listeners contributing millions of daily streams to both local and international artists. So yeah, if you don't know that, you know this already. Nigerians are among the world's biggest music streamers. So yeah, shout out to you subscribing every now and then and listening to great music. Just yesterday, I was listening to someone talk about streaming and how the economy kind of just affect what the remuneration of artists is at the end of the day from the streaming platforms. And to be honest, it was sad, but at the same time, it's a good thing that we have the numbers. So regardless, it still pulls some kind of weight. And yeah, shout out to all the people churning out music every now and then, and to you listening to all of the amazing songs. Shout out to us all, including myself.
0: Absolutely. Yes, everybody is included. Amazing, amazing, amazing. If you listen to the handover, then you already have an idea what we're talking about today on Radio's Biggest Entertainment Poll. It's quite an interesting conversation, and we'll be dropping the conversation for you this morning. Let's get on with it. All right. Today on Radio's Biggest Entertainment Poll, we're talking about makeup kits, a makeup kit that might have laid the foundation for possible disaster. See what I did there? Foundation. The story goes like this. Last night, my marriage was shaking over a makeup kit, but anyone looking from the outside would call me crazy. My husband came home from his company's Luncheon Radiant. It was an employee's only launch, and he was drawn as the winner of a super premium skincare and makeup kit. Expensive and complete. You know now, you know how the doings be. The kind of treat any woman would love to get. But what did he do? He simply looked to the side and handed the entire prize over to a female co-worker. It didn't stop there. He told me this laughing, proud of his own generosity. To top it all off, the company took a photo of the two of them together smiling with the gift and posted it on their official profile for everyone to see. The perfect husband, making another woman's day. While he was posing for the photo and playing the gentleman, I was at home, taking care of our son, cleaning the house, preparing his dinner, exhausted, my eyes filled with tears instantly. That's the kind of thing that just makes you feel overwhelmed, like you just start to break down. Omo, mama, I feel for you. I want to hug you right now. In other words, his ego and what others would think matters more than my feelings. Now the photo is out there on the internet. Everyone is praising his kindness while I'm in here swallowing my tears and rage that is eating me up inside. He says it's just silly jealousy, but to me, it was a betrayal of consideration. I was feeling awful, guilty for feeling so much anger, but I just can't forget that photo. So this morning, we're asking, did the wife overreact about giving the makeup kit, or is the man simply inconsiderate? Option A says, yes, he overreacted, it's just a kit. B says, the man is beyond inconsiderate, he's a wicked man. And option C says, I'm going back to take that kit, sha. I'm going back to that colleague's house to take it. That's the kind of thing people do. Option D says, I will honestly start to check out of it. 0908-826-5016. Poll in Lagos.
1: Let's I don't even got time for no inconsiderate man. Will never come near me by the grace of the Almighty. 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Like, get out. Like,
0: when we come back,
1: we'll be back.
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0: signs right there from 7-Eleven, Egerton, and Tyreek. Very interesting collab that we have right there. And I was just saying, the moment the song came up, that, yeah, that is the next generation of Afrobeat in Nigeria. And yeah, I love it. It's a very cool sound. Absolutely beautiful.
1: I mean, next generation for real. These guys, Egerton, they level 10 with the amazing weird names, EF Moon, all these kind of guys. I'm just like, what's going on? Like, how did you guys just come about your names? And the other time, I remember talking about names on my page at some point, like, your name truly determines how far you'd really go. Because some people, their name is not just memorable, like,

0: together of the Uriadi project that we're expecting on the 31st of July. So guys, fingers crossed, we're eating good July. Mm-hmm. And Fire Boy also, talking of albums, Baba has promised us Zuko.
1: He said he's ready to
0: save us.
1: Zuko. Zuko. I feel like you just thought about that name casually. Come on now, Fire Boy.
0: Maybe not casually. Do you know that Zuko was in Last Airbender?
1: Yeah, that's what I'm saying that he thought about it casually.
0: So maybe he just thought that, okay, why not be Zuko? But I wonder Zuko why you're not
1: Zuko was no
0: Azula.
1: Savior, man. But Zuko was honestly
0: why are you
1: no
0: not
1: savior.
0: Azula?
1: Why are you not Aang or Katara?
0: Why are you not Aang? Or what's Katara's Toph. Brother?
1: What's his name again?
0: I forgot his name. But I mean, he's very hilarious.
1: Yeah.
0: But yeah, Zuko, our vigilante, you've been saving us for 4 years or four times. You've saved us.
1: I mean, maybe he's about to get us out of the slum that we've been in.
0: He saved us four times. That's his four previous albums. Now he's about to save us with the fifth album. And I'm like, save us, sweet boy.
1: Rishi,
0: save us,
1: is.
0: Please.
1: But yeah, we're looking forward to hearing from Fireboy in recent times. Zuko, the album, it's going to be lit. Fireboy has never disappointed, and I know he's not going to do the same with this project. And I hope we get like a different sound, and he just experiments because he's known for doing that, just playing around with his music. So yeah, Fireboy, incoming project. But yes, back to the show this morning. We're seeing your reactions already on the WhatsApp line, but we cannot wait to get more of them this morning.
0: Especially voice notes.
1: Thank you for saying that, Tifa. And yeah, if you're just joining us, this is the conversation of the day, where we're telling you what a makeup kit has caused between a husband and a wife. The story goes like this. Last night, my marriage was shaking over a makeup kit, but anyone looking from the outside will call me crazy. My husband came home from his company's lunch here in Radiant. It was an employees-only lunch, and he was drawn as the winner of a super premium skincare and makeup kit. Expensive and complete, you know, the kind of treat any woman would love to get. You know what I'm talking about now. But what did he do? He simply looked to the side and handed the entire prize over to a female co-worker. It didn't stop there. He told me this laughing, proud of his own generosity. To top it all off, the company took a photo of the two of them together, smiling with the gift, and posted it on their official profile for everyone to see. The perfect husband, making another woman's day. Mm-hmm. While he was posing for the photo and playing the gentleman, I was at home, taking care of our son, cleaning the house, preparing the dinner, exhausted. My eyes filled with tears instantly. In other words, his ego and what others would think matter more than my feelings. Now the photo is out there on the internet. Everyone is praising his kindness while I'm here swallowing my tears and rage that is eating me up inside. He says it's just silly jealousy, but to me, it was a betrayal of consideration. I'm feeling awful. Guilty for so much anger, but I just can't forget the photo. So this morning, we're asking, did the wife overreact about the way the man gave the makeup kits, or is the man simply inconsiderate? Poll option says she overreacted, it's just a kit. Option B says the man is beyond inconsiderate, he's wicked. Option C says, I'm going back to take that kid's shower. And option D says, I'll honestly start to check out of it. And by it, I'm thinking she's saying the marriage. It's 0908825016. Want to hear from you this morning. Voice notes. What would you do? Is she overreacting? Is he inconsiderate? How would you handle the situation? Put everything in the voice notes while pulling in.
0: I don't think that she's overreacting, because why would you even think that she's overreacting? I feel like the husband is just... it's just spineless. It's brainless. Something is wrong with him. Like, basically. Because at the end of the day, right, people will come and say that men, they cannot read into women's mind. Because any smarty now, they say, hey, women, we don't know what you want. Now, you have to open your mouth and vocalize what you want. Now, but you can see that this man is inconsiderate. He's a man that does not think, that does not have the capability of thinking on his own. He can't think on his feet. I wonder how he got the job that he got. Like, if you cannot think well, if you cannot just appropriate everything that you're seeing in your environment.

0: She won a kit that is a designer's kit. Like, I saw the brand. I don't even have, I can't mention the brand, but like, it's a designer kit. And it's not like your wife is anti-makeup. Mm-hmm. She does makeup. Mm-hmm. So what's stopping you from bringing that home to her? Mm-hmm. She's even breastfeeding your child. She's taking care of your child. You know that she probably even... You are so just inconsiderate. Like,
1: yeah, and let me tell you, it's also being deeper. I'm so sorry, Tiffany, but it's being deeper than being inconsiderate. While I was reading the story, I just remembered a couple of videos that I watched and conversations that I would just have with my friends about like relationships and marriages. And that's why I always say, like, what are you doing in your relationship? Because it just opened my eyes to see something that I've been a particular person has been shouting to me. There's a reason why your partner is your first and your all. Beyond the kids that you're gonna have, beyond your family members, if you cannot be with somebody who at every single point in your life, that is the person you are facing to, good, bad, ugly. Good things, ugly things, worse things, even as little, you might see this as little, but it's not little because it affects the wife. Then I'm so sorry, that person isn't your partner. She isn't the person that you genuinely like. And I also think that people don't really come to the realization that when we say marriage and when we say relationships, when we say life partners, it means that you're doing this thing, everything, you are living for this person. As even in while you are living for yourself, you are living for them. While you are going to the gym for yourself, you are going to the gym for yourself. While you wake up every morning, you are waking up for them. You are choosing that myself and them because both of you are intertwined. And I'm saying this thing because of this is not a relationship. This is a marriage. And a good number of people don't understand this, do not understand the gravity of it. When you have gotten past understanding how sacred it is, the union becomes really seamless. Even when you have days, you wouldn't have to think twice for, why would I give this? Like, you don't even, you are so inconsiderate. You don't even know your wife enough that this is the kind of thing that she's
0: going to
1: lie.
0: That's why I'm saying that this person is spineless. All these ones that we are quoting in plenty on Yibo, we don't need to quote it.
1: No, do you know what I'm, like, do you know what I'm saying? I'm saying it because of, we might just put it out there like in layman terms.
0: He's just
1: But
0: brainless.
1: It's good for people to understand that. Sometimes good for us to remind people the gravity of a lifetime commitment, that the littlest thing can affect your partner. Do you understand?
0: Because we see women in different occasions. I've seen my mom in different occasions. Like, this is just even me just using examples. It's not like my dad goes to outings so much that you'd say maybe they shared food there. Sometimes he brings home. But women, most of the time, maybe they share things there. She will bring it home first. Her husband or her children, they would first of all munch on that before maybe cooking and any other thing happens. She does not eat it there. But we see a lot of men eat that outside and then they will still come back home and come and expect food. But your wife is not complaining. So little things like they're sharing something like this in the office. You want something. And instead of you giving it to your wife, you give it to a partner. Like, do you need to be told that you're stupid? And you're having to ask your wife or having to make her feel like she was overreacting, you know, trying
1: In the words of generosity.
0: Yeah, in the words of generosity.
1: Why are you so, why do you care? A good number of people care about what other people think. You shouldn't, like, that's the thing. Your partner is just the first person in your mind. You shouldn't be caring about what the next person thinks if it's not your partner. Like, that is genuinely how I see life and I see relationships.
0: I just feel like some people just want to prioritize how they feel in the public, how people feel about their generosity. That's why they give so hard.
1: And it's so funny because when others,
0: and your
1: when
0: partner
1: others,
0: is at home suffering, it's not like you're going to buy the exact listening
1: feed. When others are not looking at you, your partner has no choice but to look at you. So you are not even watching that relationship, that in every single thing, ugly, sickness, bad, though, good, though, zero finance, big finance, that is the person that's going to stick with you. You're not even thinking about that person.
0: Because this person that you dash kids like this tomorrow, like this, might not remember that you dashed her something. Mm-hmm. She'll just be like, good morning, and that's it. Your partner is home. She's not anti-makeup. She's not all these people that say, oh, they don't wear makeup or anything. She does use makeup.
1: Even if she doesn't wear makeup, bring it to your partner first.
0: Let her give it to her friend that uses makeup.
1: I say, my love, I know that you don't wear makeup, but they gave me this. And I thought about this. Maybe just try. Maybe this is a sign for you to try wearing some makeup. You know, glam yourself up. You've been at home taking care of the kids. This is also a sign for us to go out for dinner. Like, those are the things. That, like, come on now, man. Do we have to tell you what to do?
0: We should be your girl.
1: Very
0: stupid.
1: 090-882-65016. We have this voice on. Let's take it.
2: Hi, good morning, Tiffany and Ada.
1: Good morning.
2: My name is Promise.
1: Hi, Promise.
2: So I saw that post last week and my first reaction was, what the? You get it. Because why will a man get a makeup kit? And the first thing he thought was to give it to a colleague. Even if his partner was a girlfriend, not even a wife, I would say she would have been the first person he would have thought of to take this the makeup kit to. Secondly, he even had the nerve to tell her, feeling so proud of himself. What silly man is that? And now the pictures on the internet and all of that does not even sound right, does not even seem right in any sense at all. I would say the colleague said she should return it. She should return that makeup kit
0: because
2: she's about to destroy somebody's home. Thank you.
1: Thank you so much.
0: Because I'm not of that line of thought where you will leave the person that you're supposed to talk to and then be latching on to somebody that they probably helped or did something for. It's just like in the case of cheating, you left your husband.
1: Focusing on the side chick.
0: Maybe side chick don't even know say you exist. Maybe they lie, give her and say yes, she did not get wife. Some people do that. Mm-hmm. Some people lie, like they lie point blank. I was speaking to someone and he was like, oh, at some point, because he wanted to be with somebody, and you know, he just lied that he wasn't in a relationship. People do that. So she probably does not even know or might not know that you're married. But maybe in this case, maybe she even knows. But maybe the guest said on the ID gift since. And as we said, it's a designer brand. Mm. So immediately the man handed her that stuff. She was just like, my concealer, we don't almost finish.
1: Come on now. Like,
0: she would not think for your wife on your behalf all of a sudden.
1: Like, I really am pissed. Like, I'm more pissed than I was when I read the story because it's like, why? Why do you people do these things? And then they get upset why women are not interested in relationships or marriages anymore and why people are trying to decenter men and decenter love and all those things. These are the issue. When you come on and you see a bitter, hungry, man-hating woman, feminist or whatever the case may be, or who cannot stand the guts of man, remember stories like this. Don't forget it. Remember stories like this. They exist. That's why they can't stand your guts. Anywho, 0908-826-5016. Paul in Lagos to the conversation of the day. Was the lady overreacting about her husband not giving her the makeup kit? Like, really huge makeup kit. He gave it to somebody else, his colleague.
0: In the name of generosity.
1: Meanwhile, this woman is out here taking care of his son, doing his chores, making sure he has dinner and all of that.
0: Now, some people will come out now and say that it's her responsibility to do all of those things in a house. Says who?
1: Let's not even go there. I would say them off air because I don't want to diverse into conversation.
0: Because now I know that some people will come towards that way. And what do you mean that she's taking care? Is she not supposed to take care of this child before? What do you mean?
1: I mean, he's the one providing that. He can do whatever he gets.
0: Don't go there.
1: 0908-826-5016. Option A says she overreacted. It's just a kid. B says the man is beyond inconsiderate. He's wicked. C says, I'm going back to take that kid, Sha. Option D says, I will honestly start to check out. 0908-826-5016. The poll is also going to be up on the X platform. You better go polling if you cannot send that voice note. Right now, playing is Fave, and she calls this one Dance. Don't touch it. That was the Late Morning Show.

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1: The nation's most brilliant young mind gear up for the National Secondary School Debate Tournament. 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Who will be the Champion of Champions of the I Beg to Differ Season 9? 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I Beg to Differ, the Tournament of Champions.
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0: Temilade Okpeniyi right there, popularly known as Tems. 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
1: Yep.
0: How's your morning going? Well, well, what you need right now. The weather is cold everywhere.
1: That song is just perfect for the weather,
0: though. And you're just like, what's going on? Yeah. But you know what? We are what
1: you need. I love it.
0: We are that pap. We are that tea. Well, everything that you need this morning, just digest.
1: I just, as you said, tea, I just remember that. I commented on your Instagram. I was like, your body na mitzvah, yo. And somebody replied to my comment. I was like, wow.
0: I saw just this morning. I was just laughing. But you know what? We are what you need this morning. So, elo fokombale. Elo what? Fokombale.
1: As you should.
0: So, get ready for an amazing time on the late morning show this morning. We've kickstarted conversations already. And it's hot what we are talking about. In case you've not seen it, there is this thing about makeup kit. I think I saw that thing. I was just wary to read that thing at the point I saw it.
1: Mm-hmm.
0: But now that we are talking about it, I find it quite fascinating that people are like this in this world. So what happened is the fact that this woman said, last night my marriage was shaking over a makeup kit, but anyone looking from the outside will call me crazy. Mm-hmm. My husband came home from his company's luncheon, Radiant. It was an employee-only launch. And he was drawn as the winner of a super premium skincare and makeup kit. Babe, skincare even day deal. We even forgot that. Expensive and complete, you know. The kind of treat any woman would have loved to get. But what did he do? He simply looked to the side and handed the entire prize over to a female co-worker. And it didn't stop there. He told me this laughing, proud of his own generosity. Mr. Santa, how are you, Santa?
1: Not really Mr. Santa. Oh, Santa Claus is coming to town.
0: You don't come to town. To top it all off, the company took a photo of them together, posted it on their page and all of that. And this is this woman just reacting to the fact that this man did not even think of her when he collected this. Instead, he was thinking of how good he was going to look in the presence of his co-worker. And then he handed her the package. Premium package, skincare, expensive package. Guys, if we told you the brand, even you go open mouth. But you can go online, you see the brand there. Like, we can't say the brand, but it's a brand of brands, like Clock It kind of brand. And then you gave it to a co-worker. Now, we're asking you on the polls this morning, that the wife overreact about, you know, the man giving the makeup kit, or is the man simply inconsiderate? Did she overreact? Ooh. Option A says she overreacted. It's just a kit. Option B says the man is beyond inconsiderate. Ah, my. Oh, go, go. Option C is I'm going back to take that kit, shao. And option D is I'll honestly start to check out of it. By it, we mean the relationship. Okay, the phone line 090-8826-5016, 090-8826-5016. Make sure that you're pulling in, sending us a voice note, telling us what you think about this conversation this morning. We have a couple of voice notes, but before that, let's read these messages. Hi, Ada and Tifa, love your voices. Thank you so much. This is Price. Did you say your name is Price?
1: This is Price. Price.
0: Oh, Price from Aja. My weekend was sleek.
1: Ushi.
0: Got a contract job promising a lot of cash.
1: Send
0: us some cash. You know what we mean. Send some cash. Send over. But yeah, congratulations. Really love to hear from you. We also have this from Xavier. He said, for the sake of peace, he should just go and buy the exact same package. Otilates. Add Jara on top and come and give her. He may have given the colleague innocently.
1: No, it's not innocent.
0: There's nothing innocent about
1: this. No, you're not innocent.
0: It's sheer stupidity. There is nothing innocent.
1: You're dumb. You're innocently dumb.
0: So that's why I made that point of a lot of guys will say that they can't read women's mind.
1: Yeah.
0: And you don't need to read women's mind. You just
1: so
0: need
1: simple.
0: To be considerate.
1: You just
0: that's why common sense is not common.
1: Oh,
0: come on, men.
1: How what is innocent about giving somebody when you have a wife who is taking care of you? You just don't think about
0: even
1: her enough.
0: You have a wife, even taking care of you, go far.
1: Taking care of your kids. come on, like, I don't even get it. Makeup and
0: who
1: women.
0: Who is this saying she overreacted? Who is this? Are you talking about me or you are talking about the woman?
1: No, he's because talking about the woman.
0: Let's
1: no.
0: clock it here. Hey?
1: It's Toby.
0: Toby, she overreacted. Send a voice note ASAP.
1: Let's play this voice note right now.
2: Good morning, Ada and Vanessa.
1: Ah, okay.
2: My best opinion in this is when a husband receives a gift that contains female stuff, the first person that comes to his mind is his wife.
1: Period.
2: Whether she's at home or at work anyway, because that is his wife. They share things together. 1 + 1 = 1. In this one, there is no 2. 1 + 1 = 1. One body, one soul, one spirit. And the mistake he now made, he now gave it to a female colleague. Shows that he doesn't take the wife at heart. The woman does not exist in his head, mind, body, and soul. Mm-hmm. She's just there like a frame of a picture.
1: Yes, now.
2: Existing somewhere.
1: Ah, good.
2: He has given it to the person that he loves, he cared for, he thinks that deserves the gift. That is my own. And the wife is at home breastfeeding. The baby is sucking out blood from her breast strength and her energy. And something like that comes, the best thing he can do is to give his female colleague at the office. And he even stood his ground to defend himself. What he did was right. And the female colleague that collected this know that this man have a wife at home. And she opened her hands wide and collect the item. She should return it though. She should return it or Kama will face her. I don't know whether Kama is existing, like what people say, Kama. Because it's heartbreaking. It's heartbreaking. That kind of a man cannot be my brother. I'll break his head. Yes. I will break his head.
0: We don't support violence, but yeah.
2: Not.
0: We don't
2: God.
0: Support violence.
1: Thank you so much for that one.
0: Thank you.
1: Let's take this voice note.
3: Hey, Tiffany, and
1: hey, good morning.
0: Ada.
3: How are you guys doing? It's
0: cool.
3: Always just exciting to come on the radio every time I'm driving and listen to you both, and I'm just like,
1: thank you.
3: We're talking about gender again. The topic is always gender related. And
0: it's
3: either
0: not,
3: we're bashing men or doing something wrong. I think the last time I was on this call, we're talking about a guy that said a lady did not clean his house.
0: It always just comes
3: now we're
0: when
3: talking
0: we
3: about a guy that didn't give something to his wife. I totally believe that the guy is inconsiderate. I totally would go with option B. But I wouldn't call him wicked because, again, every time we don't have a full context to an issue, especially when it comes to men and women, we just have to, you know, don't speak about it or call them names. There's too much names now called on this guy. But I totally believe he's inconsiderate. He should totally have given that to his wife. But in my mind, I'm still thinking, was there office politics here? Again, this is just an opinion. Was there office politics? Did something happen in the office? That person is CEO, or, you know, and then while they were giving the gift, she's just like, oh, this is not supposed to be for you. Can you give me? And so anything could have happened, right? That could have caused that. And the
0: why
3: office
0: was he smiling and telling his
3: space
0: wife
3: is different from your home space. You don't want to even be sharing those
0: way.
3: Things.
0: Like, oh, I just dashed
3: you. You know, that's just what came to my mind. I was listening to you guys that what happened to him to make him do that. I don't want to just call the guy wicked. At the same time, why are they giving a man a female kit at his office? What kind
0: because
3: of office
0: it's an
3: is that
0: onboarding
3: as well?
0: For the brand.
3: So that's another thing to consider. So I don't know where this story came from. I'm just saying that I don't know why I'm always listening to you guys do gender. You know, it's bringing a lot of bitterness in my heart.
0: Really?
3: But I totally enjoying the show with you guys. Loving it.
1: Thank you. All right. Before we digest what you've said, let me give you a list and days that we have spoken about things that are not gender related. Last week, we talked about education. We talked about the Akara business that the First Lady has been on about, and you know, employment opportunities in Nigeria. We talked about JAMB recently. We talked about NYSC. I think that was last week.
0: That was
1: week.
0: On Thursday. We talked about NYSC. NYSC and the new reforms. Mm-hmm.
1: On Friday, we talked about music. We talked about what artist has the best vocals when it comes to like females. Like, they just do absolutely well with singing. So this just gives you an insight that you just happen to.
0: You've been missing out a lot.
1: You've been missing out a lot. Maybe you should just make it a regular from now to Friday.
0: Yeah, regular.
1: Listen to the show and tell us what you think. And don't just come and conclude that we only do gender wars here. The truth of the matter is, if a woman is wrong, we'll call her out for it. If the guy is wrong, we'll call her out of it. Point blank, period. The man was wrong. End of story.
0: Absolutely. We're not favoring anyone. We always talk about different things on the show. But this morning, we're talking about this man.
1: Mm-hmm.
0: And I mean, the story is straightforward. I don't think that we need any extras.
1: Yeah.
0: To be honest, I get where you're coming from. You're trying to see from different angles, but there is no angle to this
1: story. There's no angle to this story.
0: The only angle to this story is they are doing an onboarding, a special luncheon that maybe was sponsored by this brand or something, and he got to win the package. He should have a girlfriend or somebody like at his house that would collect this thing now. Why are we overthinking this thing? It's not that deep. It's him that did not just use his sense. But anyways, we're off on a break.
1: Pauline Lagos, when we come back, we'll take more of your voice notes. Do not touch it out. It's a late morning show.
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2: 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My name is Daniela Udikina, and this is your news update. Troops of Operation Hadin Kai say they have repelled an ISWAP attack on Borno State. The military says several terrorists, including a cameraman, were killed during the operation. It's also recovered a camcorder with propaganda materials and intelligence. Two soldiers were injured and are receiving treatment. Meanwhile, police say suspected terrorists have killed 8 people in Benue State, Otukpo local government area. The victims include 5 adults and 3 children. Security forces say calm has been restored in the community. Investigations are ongoing as authorities search for the attackers. In other news, did you know Nigeria spent $920 million servicing foreign debt in the first 2 months of 2026? Yes, the central bank says the repayment pushed capital outflows higher in February. Despite that, external reserves increased to $50.12 billion. The bank says the country's external position remains strong. And finally, outside Nigeria, Iran says it has launched strikes on U.S. military sites in Bahrain, Kuwait, Oman, and Jordan. Tehran says the attacks were in retaliation for recent American strikes. Jordan says it intercepted 4 missiles that entered its airspace. The exchanges have further raised tensions across the Gulf region. My name is Daniela Udekina, and that's your news update on your number one hit music station, 96.9 Cool FM.

All right, Lagos, is the late morning show with Steve and Ada. The time is 2 minutes past 11. And yes, we're still on to radio's biggest entertainment poll. Polling in the conversation's hot. We want to hear you this morning. And in this hour, we've got How Well Do You Know Lagos? Up next is Black Bones and Ashake. They call this one Chanel.

0: Bems and Peruzzi right there over me. Interesting sound.
1: I mean, we've not heard from Peruzzi in a while.
0: Yeah.
1: They're hearing from Peruzzi. Brutally honest right now. I don't. What do you mean? You want to be brutally honest?
0: I don't want to be.
1: What you want to say, girl?
0: Come on. Like, imagine going from this your bomb shirt is a gun shirt, my baby, to or Tati love, and we have this. It's like really like it's like up and then up.
1: I mean, he had a project out last year, so I guess there are other songs of the project that we should probably be judging him by. I don't really think we should be judging him by this one. Maybe it was even collaborated on it and he was just like, okay, let's just do it. And so maybe, well, I think he had a couple of solid songs of the other project, which of course I might not be remembering.
0: Yes, but welcome back to the show. It's the Late Morning with Tiffany and Ada. If you're wondering, what are we talking about? Well, the conversation is up right now. And this is a story about a makeup kit. A man recently got gifted a really expensive and nice makeup kit at his office lunch. And you know what? He's married. He has a kid. You know, you think that, okay, he's going to carry that big box. Tiffany and I, we can see that box right now in the office. You could even go and look for it. Maybe you just search for makeup kit, you see it. I mean, should we post it on X? Let him see it on X. for looking for trouble. So yeah, instead of giving his wife, or you think that he would give his wife, he just looked next to his colleague and gifted the colleague the gift and went home to tell his wife that, you know what, I got the makeup box today and da da da da da, da, but I gave it to my colleague. And she ended up finding out that this drew the picture of it on the company's official line. And now she's pissed off because she's at home cleaning, taking care of their kid, cooking for him. And she just felt like it was inconsiderate for him not to gift her that makeup box, because it's like, I'm your wife. Why are you giving it to the colleague? Make it make sense. And so now the question is, was she overreacting for not receiving the gift box, or is the man simply inconsiderate? Was she overreacting for not getting the gift box, or is the man simply inconsiderate? 090-8826-5016. I want you to poll in. And the poll questions this morning has been dropped. However, let us tell you what the options are. The option A says, she overreacted, it's just a kit. Option B says the man is beyond inconsiderate. Option C says, I'm going back to take that kit shower. Option D says, I will honestly start to check out. 090-8826-5016. What are you polling on this morning? We have a voice note on the WhatsApp line. Let's take that real quick. Oh my days. We'll be taking the questions and the polls.
2: Hello, good morning. It's me again, Joyce. The man that just spoken about, you guys always bring a topic on the on the radio about gender, about man and a woman, or girls or boys or whatever. Please, guy, you know they listen to Cool FM, and there has been bringing a lot of interesting topic that are not even related to genders. So I will advise you to listen to Cool FM every day, so that you will not tune in on the radio, on the Cool FM, on the day that they bring it on a gender topic. And and if you are one of those guys that the street ladies, I will like tell you to repent. Understand? Because we ladies, we are queens, we are sweet. And we are beautiful.
0: Oh, kids.
2: A good treatment from you guys. Thank you.
0: Yay, thank you so
1: I
0: much.
1: I love your energy, girl.
0: Cha, cha, cha. Clock it.
1: Wow, I love that energy. Where did that come from? But of course, we want more of your voice notes. Where are the men at? What do you think about this man and
0: they're
1: how
0: You know why they're quiet? You know why they're quiet? Because we know there's no loopholes to this. You know, there's just no loopholes. Whether or not your wife is your first thought. So there is no loopholes to how, what could she have done to make you not go home and give her that gift? So there's no loopholes. Like, there's
1: obviously
0: nothing you all
1: can
0: say.
1: Obviously, she didn't do anything. If we're even going to rest on what the previous listener, the guy, what he said, if we're going to rest on what he said, he was trying to find loopholes in the conversation. Maybe it was the fact that she was a senior colleague, but obviously she was not a senior colleague. He didn't seem coerced. If you seemed coerced, you would have told your wife, like, ah, babe, now so my old girl, she just see the amp and say, ah, you know, suppose there's a way he would have explained it. He was happy, was obviously feeling generous, telling his wife about how generous he was to this lady. He just handed her the hamper. So he wasn't even doing anything extra. It wasn't like the woman was her boss or anything, was his boss or anything. He was just feeling generous.
0: Yeah.
1: And the wife is not reacting. So our question is she overreacting?
0: We'll be right back. When we come back, we'll take your voice notes. I'm seeing Oyemoladun saying, hola, Tifanada. When we come back, we'll complete your voice notes. And yeah, we'll listen to that. And yeah, when we come back, we'll also drop the How Well Do You Know Lagos Radio. So don't touch the dial. It's a late morning show with Tifanada.
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0: 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On the Meet Day Show, hanging out with you this very, very rainy Monday morning. It kind of sucks when it rains on Monday morning because it's the start to the week.
1: Yeah.
0: So everybody kind of just wakes up a bit lethargic.
1: You've got to be
0: slow,
1: at work.
0: You know, then you get to work, you're already smelling damp because rain has beaten you.
1: And you're already irritated, especially like
0: just
1: Lagos.
0: Just irritated around Mama Kwen, everything Mama Riela. Yeah. You'll not be able to do anything. Your focus will be off. You know, because you're already thinking, how do I want to get
1: how
0: home?
1: How do I want to get home now?
0: How do I want to get home? Hey, she's
1: if there's somebody that has a car, you're scared because like something could have spoiled your car.
0: And
1: if you don't have a car, you have to jump bus.
0: Left, right, and center. Yeah. I thought it was like common knowledge to know that, you know, just you have to turn off your AC when you get into a flood. I didn't realize that a lot of people didn't know that.
1: You see, common sense do not really be common.
0: I didn't
1: most
0: realize.
1: Times.
0: But yeah, whatever it is that's happening with you today, don't worry. Sadly. Try to keep your spirits up, okay? Okay, do not let the weather affect your mood for the day. Still a great week.
1: Because like, as your weather, the weather is affecting your mood negatively, there are some people the weather is affecting their mood positively.
0: Exactly. Exactly. Like me now, for example.
1: I thought we were together.
0: Like me now, for example. But yeah, I want to say quick shout out to Ladipo, man. Ladipo just spent a week in Geneva, Switzerland, and he wasn't there for a show. He was sitting at the table with some of the most powerful people in global policy. He was there for this thing called the AI for Good Global Summit 2026. He held meetings at the World Intellectual Property Organization and the World Trade Organization. Do you know what he means to have a special performance for Dr. Ngozi Okonjo-Iweala, who is the director general, you know, the first woman, first African to ever hold that position. And she missed his performance. So she was like, you got to sing me like a personal thing. And he did, you know, reduced his voice, wrapped a little bit of feeling for her. And she was so cute, smiling. I was like, oh, this is such adorable. A cute thing. I know. But then also he was there with the Nigerian Minister of Arts, Culture, Tourism and Creative Economy. John Legend also headlined a summit panel called The Sound of Intelligence. So basically, diplomats from around the world, execs from the Universal Music Group, NVIDIA, Stability AI, UDO. Basically, the rooms where the future of AI and music are being decided right now. And then he got delegates and diplomats actually dancing to Feeling. You know, people that are usually just sitting down so serious. They were up there dancing. And I like it because the intellectual uprising is on the rise.
1: He's on the rise.
0: Somebody said, that's why it's good to have good songs with good lyrics. And also, I'm so happy. One of the directors actually introduced him as hyper-intelligent, genre-defiant, and impossible to ignore. He now said worldly recognized as the leader of the revival. I say, hey, God bless! You know what it is to be called hyper-intelligent? It is amazing. And this is all before his album drops, I think, on Friday, the 17th, his second studio album. We've been waiting for years, those of us that are lifelines. So we're looking forward to that. So shout out to him. You know, it's a great ambassadorship for Nigeria. And much more of this to come, I would say. All right, we'll be right back.
2: The nation's most brilliant young minds gear up for the National Secondary School Debate Tournament. It's the season finale of the I Beg to Differ Secondary Schools Debate Tournament Season 9. 10th of August at 3 p.m. Lagos, Abuja and Port Harcourt will come alive. Champions from Abuja, Port Harcourt and Lagos will go shoulder to shoulder for the crown of the Champion of Champions. 16 secondary schools, 3 daily debates, 4 weeks of intense matchups. Who will be the Champion of Champions of the I Beg to Differ Season 9? The final lap of the journey begins August 10 at 3 p.m. For sponsorship inquiries, email info@nigeriainfo.fm or ibegtodiffer@nigeriainfo.fm. I Beg to Differ, the Tournament of Champions.
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0: Black, Leon Thomas, and AZ Cheeky on this one. And this is the Me Day Show. Kimmy Smalls and who? Brownish. Right here hanging out with you. Now, we told you that there's so much to talk about still. The Emmy nominations list is out. We love the Emmys, right? And I'm sure that you do as well. So who are the people that were nominated? What is happening with that? We've got all the details for you. It's going to be one of the big one for television lovers, by the way. You know that this is the 78th Emmys, right? And a lot of things are leading the pack. There's this HBO's medical drama called The Pitt. So if you liked Grey's Anatomy, you would like this one too. And it pulled on a massive 25 nominations, including Outstanding Drama Series, a lead actor nod for Noah Wyle, but it's also up against heavy hitters like The Diplomat, The Gilded Age, Pluribus. Did you guys watch Pluribus?
1: I did. I wasn't able to.
0: Yeah, okay. Slow Horses and Your Friends and Neighbors. Now, on the comedy side, which is my bag, because you know I love to giggle. I like that saying that says I'm a war general that likes to giggle. That's me, you know, because I can be tough.
1: I see it.
0: But I'm a war general that giggles a lot, you know. But yeah, Hacks closed out its final season in style with 24 nominations, which is a new comedy record. It had Outstanding Comedy Series, 5 straight lead actress nominations for Jen Smart, and it's competing with Abba Elementary, which is really good as well.
1: Yep.
0: It's competing with The Bear. I don't see any cooking happening in The Bear for such a cooking show. It's competing with Nobody Wants This. I started watching Only Murders in the Building. This was nominated as well. I was in episode 1, but I got tired. And then there's a new coma called Widow's Bay, right? That one had 19 nominations on its own. And in limited series, Netflix's Beef. Did you watch Netflix Beef? That one started out good. I haven't seen season 2. And Beef led the category with 16 nominations. We've got Oscar Isaac got an acting nomination as well. Love Oscar Isaac. We have something called The Beast in Me, DTS and Lewis, Love Story. And some of these are some of the things that were nominated for the Emmy. So it's going to be going live on Monday, September 14th. We already have nomination on these, but the day is happening September 14th. All the way, so you have some time to vote. And the host is none other than Law and Order's SVU, Mariska Hargitay, right? Which is a fitting pick because NBC is celebrating its 100th anniversary this year. So mark your calendars. Monday night, September, is going to be fun for all the TV lovers. Like, ooh, you love like TV.
1: Like shows,
0: series,
1: yeah.
0: And short shows, limited shows, etc. All right, before we get into Brown telling us about sports, we've got Mayday in the Hizzy.
1: Yes.
0: Got my rhymes. Oh, my goodness.
1: Kevin Smalls.
0: Oh, my goodness. Right, so Mayday, what do you have for us again?
2: All right, so I've come to bring to your attention, this is the finale of the I Beg to Differ debate tournament. Yes, it's the tournament of champions. And this is where it all goes down because it is the finale. And trust me when I say you do not want to miss out on this one. I mean, 16 of Nigeria's finest secondary schools will be present. There will be 3 debates every day, which means there will be 4 good weeks of fierce intellectual battles. Which leads us to only one question. Who will be crowned the champion of champions? Champions from Abuja, Port Harcourt, and Lagos will all go head in head in the ultimate battle of ideas, logic, and persuasion. And who knows? You never stop learning. So you could come here and, you know, grabbing some more knowledge and all of that. So come witness brilliance, courage, and history in the making. For sponsorship inquiries, email info@nigeriainfo.fm or ibegtodiffer@nigeriainfo.fm. I'll take that again. For sponsorship inquiries, email info@nigeriainfo.fm or ibegtodiffer@nigeriainfo.fm. I Beg to Differ, the tournament of champions.
0: Yay! Okay. And Brown, what's happening with sports?
1: Well, first things first, in sports, today is Lamine Yamal's birthday. Aww. So shout out to Lamine Yamal. He just turned 19.
0: Wow,
1: and he's at the
0: he's
1: World
0: a
1: Cup.
0: Baby.
1: Yeah. He is a baby. He won Euros at 16, turning into 17. So this is the second international tournament he's going to, where he's going to be celebrating his birthday instead of doing his homework. So shout out to you, Lamine Yamal. Aside from that, Erling Haaland, who, by the way, is an apt, I won't call him a crackhead, but he's one of the funniest footballers that I know.
0: Yeah.
1: He made a song with a few of his friends when he was like 16 years old. Mm-hmm. I think that they did a band thing. It just went number one in North Norway.
0: Yes, I think the song was something called Kaijo Joe.
1: I said I was never going to say the name because I would just embarrass myself.
0: Yeah, I think it's Kaijo Joe, yeah, or Kijo Joe.
1: Yeah, so it was really, and here's the thing, the funny thing is it's kind of catchy. The first place I heard the song was like on his Snapchat story. So they were all in a they were all in like the team bus, and the song was playing, and he was cracking up because like he made it when he's 16.
0: He was 16. And what makes it cool is that there's a DJ actually called DJ Kaigo. Mm-hmm. So the DJ was like, all right, if he scores,
1: he's gonna remix it.
0: So he did score 2-0.
1: And it was dope.
0: And it was
1: Brazil,
0: remixed,
1: yeah.
0: And now it's number one.
1: In Norway. So shout out to Erling Haaland. He said he's an artist now, so we could probably interview him here on the
0: as an artist. That would be hilarious.
1: That would be hilarious.
0: Outside of the fact that I think he's funny, I think he's also very sweet. I keep seeing little clips of him interacting with other people, mm-hmm. like his teammates, other people's teammates, mm-hmm. and stuff. And I'm like, okay.
1: He's a very chill guy. He's the kind of person that you don't want to face him on the football field. But in person, most of his opponents really like him. There's only like one or two who don't really like him.
0: Yeah. Okay. Well, the Haaland propaganda is working for
1: me. Definitely
0: working. Because I don't be watching nothing. But anytime I see him, I'm like, this guy seems like a really cool guy. And I like the idea that he just looks like a Viking.
1: He does.
0: He actually does. I can't wait to have Guy Ritchie put him in something.
1: It would be actually. I think that's something that could happen.
0: I know that Guy Ritchie is about to throw his behind in a film in a nice little cameo. Mm-hmm. The way we've seen Ed Sheeran in a cameo.
1: Yes.
0: We've seen he's had David Beckham in a camo as well. I definitely know
1: that
0: Haaland is going to be in one. But yeah, thank you so much, Brownie.
1: It's a pleasure. It's all mine.
0: And on this note, we say bye-bye.
1: Very vedette.
0: Bye-bye.
1: Ciao.
0: We will be talking to you tomorrow, same time, at 12 o'clock on the Midday Show. We will have a guest tomorrow. She was supposed to come today, but, you know, the rain today was crazy. There was a lot of flood. She couldn't make it, but she will be here tomorrow. On Wednesday, we're going to have somebody else interesting, too, in the studio. We'll tell you about it when it's time. Remember to follow us everywhere. 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
1: Brownish.xo, BROWNISH.xo.
0: All right. So follow us everywhere. Tap in, man. Do not miss out on our online family. We have a blast on there, right? So if you miss any of our interviews, you can definitely catch up with it online, okay? Also, yeah, you can check out our Insta stories every day. We kind of give you like a roundup of the stuff that we spoke about on the show in case you missed it. Leaving you with many people. Ladipo and Maoniga, bye-bye. Mwah, love you. Rabbit is up next with the Cool Nigerian Vibe. You don't go dance, K. You go dance. Bye, Foss.

0: Most brilliant young minds gear up for the National Secondary School Debate Tournament. It's the season finale of the I Beg to Differ Secondary Schools Debate Tournament Season 9. 10th of August at 3 p.m. Lagos, Abuja and Port Harcourt will come alive. Champions from Abuja, Port Harcourt and Lagos will go shoulder to shoulder for the crown of the Champion of Champions. 16 secondary schools, 3 daily debates, 4 weeks of intense matchups. Who will be the Champion of Champions of the I Beg to Differ Season 9? The final lap of the journey begins August 10 at 3 p.m. For sponsorship inquiries, email info@nigeriainfo.fm or ibegtodiffer@nigeriainfo.fm. I Beg to Differ, the Tournament of Champions.
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3: 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So the time check is 3 p.m. My name is Israel Wimmoore and this is the news update. We have an update on the proposed 2027 exam fee hike for WAEC and NECO. The federal government has suspended the proposed move. Minister of Education Tunji Alausa says the proposal has been withdrawn for wider consultations. Officials say rising examination costs informed the planned review. The government says a final decision will come after talks with stakeholders. At least 36 people have been killed in separate attacks across Plateau, Benue, and Niger states. The victims include 9 members of the same family in Plateau State, and the killings triggered protests in Benue with residents demanding better security. Authorities say investigations are ongoing as security forces search for the attackers. And finally, at least 51 people have died as severe flooding continue across Bangladesh. More than 1 million people have been affected by the heavy rains. Authorities say thousands have been displaced, with Cox's Bazar recording the highest number of deaths. Many families are now taking shelter in government camps. And that's all on the news at this hour in number one hit music station, 96.9 Cool FM. My name is Israel Wimmoore. Coming up next is the Cool Nigerian Vibes with DJ Rabbit.

Heard up, just say they outside. Where he at? We gon' slide. Where he at? Running through his bag like it's mine. Said I love him, I was lying. Got a whole squad full of dimes. What? Who bombs? Not mine. 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

0: Them talk say the boy from Abuja no go make him. Nobody believed in me. So I stopped waiting for them too. I put everything on one bet. Not on luck. On me. On the night nobody saw. On the work nobody clapped for. On knowing my game better than anybody in the room. Like the same thing with football been teach me. You know they win on hope. You they win on the knowing. Then I showed them. And the same CC way been they douse me. Now they don't sabi every word. This, not the crown. Warrior thing. Back yourself. Even when you stand alone. Especially when you stand alone. I don't place my bets. And you don't pay. Oh yeah, you. Place your own. Back yourself on speed.ng. And you can use my promo code, BigKala.
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1: Hey Lagos, welcome to the season finale of the I Beg to Differ debate tournament. 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Who will be crowned the champions of champions? Champions from Abuja, Port Harcourt, and Lagos will go head-to-head in the ultimate battle of ideas, logic, and persuasion. The final lap begins on Monday, August 10th at 3 p.m.

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My name is Goss, your radio rockster, turning out the hits for you. Bangas back to back all day, day. I wonder, is this still raining outside or is it just calm? Whatever the case might be, I'm sure you'll be having a better time as you're logged in to the road show. I'm plugging you with some fine music. So how about this song that arguably is one of the biggest songs this year? Mr. P, I Can't Look Away. Check it out.

Dengen Pools is the name of the tune, live right here on the road show, 96.9 Cool FM. 7:08 on the clock right now in the city of Lagos. I wonder what the roads are looking like right now. I'm just going to quickly plead to you that if you are speeding, the moment you get around Uzumba, by the way, please just stop it. All right. I was driving past Uzumba, I think, when was it? On Friday or Saturday. And I was so scared that my tires would just, you know, blow up. And I saw videos, funny enough, very next day, of people who were driving past Uzumba and their tires were just messed up. Torn. Like they were packed on the side of the road trying to fix, you know, or put another tire. The roads are so bad. And again, quick one, credit to Lagos Update. I'm sure that you maybe once or twice you've come across his post on Instagram. I do hope that he also has a post, a page on TikTok, so more and more people can get to see this. And every once in a while, or pretty much every time, he calls out the government or authorities so that they can do what needs to be done. But it's baffling. It is. I am bamboozled every time I have to, that people have to wait to be told that the roads that they ply on a regular basis with their convoy of like 15 cars is bad. What are the local government chairmen doing? What are the people who should be in position of power to handle this situation? What are they doing? You know, that we have to now rely on. I'm just hoping that he doesn't post his face, because I feel like every time I've gone through that page, I'm not quite sure who he is. But I get to hear his voice, all right? And he's doing a fantastic job, an amazing job. And I do hope that it continues. But people need to sit up and get their shit together. Because every other time, we have to complain before things are done. Just imagine, the talk of WAEC and NECO fees had jumped to 50,000 naira. And this is what I always say. Sometimes it's almost as though government just decides to test people to see how they would respond. And then when they do not respond, they implement it. And when they see an outcry or just, you know, just screams and shouts, they just backpedal. It's what we saw with WAEC and NECO. And it's just crazy, because what is the minimum wage? We've had to deal with the increase in the passports and increase in so many other things in our lives. And once they hear about NECO and WAEC, prices get going up. It's ridiculous. It's crazy. But you know what? I don't want to, you know, bore you with all of that talk today. I just want to play you some great music as you're driving back home, or you're driving to your babe's place or your mistress's place or wherever you're going to. You just relax, enjoy, and have a good time. So here is this tune. It's called Eliminate, Jesse Reyes, on The Road Show, 96.9 Cool FM. My name is Gus. Let's rock.

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0: 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My name is Goss, your radio rock star. I'm sure you're having a good time. It's 7:23 on the clock right now. Loving all of the songs that are being played. You should tell me thank you. You should also send me some cash and say, oh, you're doing such a fantastic job. You're doing such a bang-up job. You're so good. Here's some cash. Enjoy yourself. Because I've also given you some gist as well. Some hot gossip. You know, but I'm going to be saving my gossip for those who are actually going to be putting some money in my pocket. And when I say money, I'm talking about foreign currency. Okay? That being said, let's get back to the music. How about some dance from Fave next? I'm Goss. Let's rock.
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0: You gotta give it up for the one and only Young John. I think that's my my motivational song for this year. It's the song that's inspiring me right now. And every time I feel like, you know, I'm down in the dirt and I'm looking for money anywhere, I just play that song and I just get galvanized, get ready to just, you know, find some cool cash and scoop all the way. 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My name is Goss, your radio rock star, churning out the hits, bangers back to back all day, every single day. And yes, it's about time where I say my goodbyes, but not before I hand over to the coolest, the baddest, the suaviest, is that even a word? The dopest, and he's right here. He barely said a word the last time that, you know, I think it was on the, what was it, Thursday?
1: Yeah,
0: he barely, but it seems like, you know, he's come now. He's ready to have this conversation.
1: Listen, I'm only here because Manny said we should be doing this. Don't think for a second. Oh, I'm here to entertain you.
0: No pressure. I'm not sweating you on that one. But you've been out on the bus today, right?
1: Yeah, man. No, not at all. The rain's been, I mean.
0: Is this the rain now?
1: It's kind of drizzling. But have you noticed something? The rain has been coming on schedule. On weekends, it doesn't rain. And then it just continues on Monday. I'm like, what kind of rain is this?
0: It rained on Saturday. No, it rained on Sunday.
1: It did not rain on Saturday.
0: It rained on Saturday.
1: Man, I washed. Were you okay, except you left Victoria.
0: No.
1: Saturday was completely dry. Yes, it rained on Sunday. My point is, this is the second or the third Saturday that's coming that it didn't rain.
0: No, it rained on Saturday.
1: Man, I'm telling you, it didn't rain yet in VI.
0: No, it did, because you know how I know that it rained? Because throughout the entirety of the, well, especially during the morning, I was checking the weather forecast because I was supposed to be somewhere on Sunday morning. So I had to check and be sure it wasn't going to rain.
1: Sunday it rained, but I mean Saturday.
0: No, it was Saturday it did rain.
1: I did laundry.
0: Maybe we were just lucky.
1: And it dried.
0: The sun actually came out a little later, but I think it started off by raining for a little bit. Maybe we'll have that conversation a little later.
1: Yeah,
0: but
1: fair enough.
0: Yeah. But
1: now it's about to be a rain of fun and entertainment.
0: I just.
1: And a special lesson from David O.
0: Which is...
1: I'm sure. You gotta stay tuned.
0: You know, I'll be listening.
1: You gotta stay tuned to
0: I'll
1: find out.
0: And I'm super excited for his potential album release. I'm sure that it's going to be more for a while. Are you excited about the album release?
1: Of David? Not at all. I'm not excited at all, to be honest. I mean, I didn't like the last album, but I'm sincerely hoping that there's something on this album that'll excite me. David O has gotten to the point where he can do no wrong. Thankfully, he's not making music to feed. David O is making music for those people who like him to keep enjoying it. But you don't have to like it, even though he's a goat. You don't have to, but if you like it, it's also great. So I'm hoping this new album, Oriade, I believe, gives me something that can reconnect me to the David O that I used to really love. What about you? Are you excited?
0: I am. I'm always excited when it's time to drop a project. I understand that music evolves and they're different, you know, in different people have their taste evolve, their palate changes, and there's so many things that they're used to. Sometimes, you know, we could be sticklers for what we used to know back
1: exactly.
0: in the day.
1: Exactly.
0: And say, like, you know, for example, I made a content about how I used to love the soundtracks on FIFA way back. John Newman, I used to know, and other many amazing records. But now the songs that we tend to listen to on those gaming CDs, they're not as phenomenal. So I completely understand it. However, when it comes to David O, I think I have a bias towards him.
1: He's your goat?
0: He is my goat. He is the goat.
1: I thought it was Rema though.
0: He is the goat. No. Rema is in league of his own. It's like you're saying Zlatan and some other person. You know, Rema is a different breed.
1: But for me though, Rema trumps everybody.
0: Did you see the transition? The transition from the national anthem to
1: Yelebu, national
0: anthem. God.
1: Rema, I mean, he's Rema just lucky that the trumpets were similar. If not, there was nothing actually creative. He just played national anthem.
0: What? You know what? I need to leave. Because you're pissing me off.
1: Sorry, my God. Hey, Rema is my good. I'm not hating on him, I swear. Rema is my number one.
0: Yeah, Rema is the truth.
1: Top five that I'm alive.
0: He is the
1: truth. It's Rema.
0: Yeah, absolutely. All day, every day. Anyways, let's get back to the music. You know what? I think that we should all come together and go see, what's it called now? Spider-Man on 31st, because,
1: man,
0: you know,
1: that's, you said that on radio now. Let me say, I go call you. You go tell me, say you play game.
0: I said we should go. Oh, yeah. So should there be a general thing that
1: man,
0: we
1: I'm
0: all
1: down
0: go
1: for it, man. Yeah, because absolutely. I remember how I enjoyed No Way Home in cinema in 2021. I was screaming.
0: Yeah.
1: I don't doubt that this one will be something.
0: I think
1: else.
0: I think this is the last one. I think this is the finale.
1: Because I mean, four Spider-Mans. I think Tom Holland has this, but I'm manned out.
0: I think he said he wasn't going to make this one until there were some changes that they made, and I think it's about, you know.
1: Man, I'm down for it. I'm going to hold you to your word. This is the 13th.
0: You know
1: ladies
0: what?
1: And germs, write
0: listen
1: it down
0: to
1: somewhere.
0: After us, it's going to be crazy. Velvet and ETG up next. Here, Despacito, Black Bones Fall Out. Check it out.

0: take you see.
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0: That's right, ladies and germs. David O talking about how he knows who he is. Do you know who you are? I hope you do. If you don't know who you are, at least you know who I am. Wait a minute. Who am I? Wait, that's true. Who am I? But I know this is 96.9 Cool FM, and this is After Hours. And it's 8 minutes, or rather 7 minutes gone past 8 p.m. But wait a minute. Who am I? Oh, yes, I remember.
1: The last time he flirted with danger, danger got clingy. He once received a standing ovation from a juror's box. His thank you cards have prompted your welcome cards. He is the most interesting man in the world.
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0: 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Ding-a-ding.

That's right. Ladies and gents, welcome to the show. Your number one hit music station. You know how it goes. We like to give it to you like no one else can. Right here in the heart of Lagos City, Victoria Island to be precise. All the vibes coming from this beautiful place. Now, are you feeling good tonight? Because I definitely am, and I want to make sure you feel good as well. 0908-826-5016. Now, that is the number to text me on if you want to text me. So go ahead and do that. 0908-826-5016. Just say holla. Just let me know that you're here. Let me know that you care. Come on. I know you want to reach me, so go ahead and do that. In the meantime, ladies and germs, don't forget, by the 9 o'clock hour, you get to call me on the phone this time. Number I just gave you is for the text lines. You're going to have to call me on the phone in the next hour so we can play Unlock the Moolah. I've got some cool cash to give to you to the tune of 10,000 Naira, okay? It's very simple. In the next hour, I'm going to give you a range of numbers. Now, it's your job to tell me what number I have on my mind, okay? The numbers go from... I won't tell you the range now, obviously, but save the numbers 0201-465-7176. Now, that is for calling, okay? 0201-465-7176. But don't call it just yet. That is for the next hour. Right about now, just go on and text me. Let me know that you're here. Let me know that you care. I've got Benny saying, hey, Pookie, it's your sugar, Benny. Are you really my sugar, darling? Last time I checked, you were cozying up to Taves. So I don't know how I feel about you right now, huh? Yeah, you're calling me Pookie? You're calling Taves Pookie? Ooh. I don't know. Very soon you're going to call Brownish Pookie, and everybody's your Pookie. So, okay. I don't feel very special right now. So, Benny, I don't know. I see they're using you. You're on some kind of probation. All right, we also got Stella. Says, hi, Veli. Hi, Emmy. You should know Em the Goddess isn't here on a Monday, but hey, I'm happy to have you here as well, Stella. A very sweet evening to you. And of course, good evening to Daniel, who's looking forward to the show. I'm looking forward to the show, man. But most importantly, I'm looking forward to hearing from you. So go on and save the number. When it's time to call me, you can call me. But right now, you can text me. In the meantime, I've got a special guest straight from Maven. That's right, ladies and germs. Maven Records has got someone for us in this house, in this studio right now to come and talk to us about something that we want to talk about. You can't afford to miss it. It's going to be a packed show. And of course, let's not forget our special lesson from David O himself. I'm sure you're curious. What does David O have to say? Well, this is the show to find out. Don't go anywhere. I'm the baddest man on the planet, Velvet Sandpaper, and this is After Hours. I'll be back, baby.

0: 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His name...
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